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Hi, this is Commissioner Annie Davis from the City of Palatka, reminding you to be involved in our city. 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

0: Don't miss out on this weekend's events at the Putnam County Fairgrounds off of Highway 17 South in East Palatka. 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
1: Showers and thunderstorms likely today. Some of the storms could produce heavy rainfall, mostly cloudy with a high near 90. Heat index will drop to 103 today. Light northeast winds, 6 to 11 miles per hour. Winds could gust as high as 17 miles per hour. Chance of precipitation is 60%. New rainfall amounts should be between a tenth and a quarter of an inch, unless you're in the thunderstorms areas, and that could be higher. And that's your weather for the Bass Capital area.
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1: Showers and thunderstorms likely today. Some of the storms could produce heavy rainfall, mostly cloudy with a high near 90. Heat index will drop to 103 today. Light northeast winds, 6 to 11 miles per hour. Winds could gust as high as 17 miles per hour. Chance of precipitation is 60%. New rainfall amounts should be between a tenth and a quarter of an inch, unless you're in the thunderstorms areas, and that could be higher. And that's your weather for the Bass Capital area.
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0: Don't miss out on this weekend's events at the Putnam County Fairgrounds off of Highway 17 South in East Palatka. 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
1: Showers and thunderstorms likely today. Some of the storms could produce heavy rainfall, mostly cloudy with a high near 90. Heat index will drop to 103 today. Light northeast winds, 6 to 11 miles per hour. Winds could gust as high as 17 miles per hour. Chance of precipitation is 60%. New rainfall amounts should be between a tenth and a quarter of an inch, unless you're in the thunderstorms areas, and that could be higher. And that's your weather for the Bass Capital area.
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The last thing I remember, Doc, I started to swerve. And then I saw the Jag slide into the curve. I know I'll never forget that horrible sight. I guess I found out for myself that everyone was right.

Hi, this is Putnam County School Superintendent Rick Cernsey with the Putnam County School District, working with our community to make a difference in our children's lives. 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

I got a ding-a-ling, singing, hey, lolly, lolly, hey, lolly, lolly, hey, lolly, lolly, just doing my thing.

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1: Showers and thunderstorms likely today. Some of the storms could produce heavy rainfall, mostly cloudy with a high near 90. Heat index will drop to 103 today. Light northeast winds, 6 to 11 miles per hour. Winds could gust as high as 17 miles per hour. Chance of precipitation is 60%. New rainfall amounts should be between a tenth and a quarter of an inch, unless you're in the thunderstorms areas, and that could be higher. And that's your weather for the Bass Capital area.

0: Don't miss out on this weekend's events at the Putnam County Fairgrounds off of Highway 17 South in East Palatka. 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
1: Showers and thunderstorms likely today. Some of the storms could produce heavy rainfall, mostly cloudy with a high near 90. Heat index will drop to 103 today. Light northeast winds, 6 to 11 miles per hour. Winds could gust as high as 17 miles per hour. Chance of precipitation is 60%. New rainfall amounts should be between a tenth and a quarter of an inch, unless you're in the thunderstorms areas, and that could be higher. And that's your weather for the Bass Capital area.
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All right. 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But that's all right.

0: baby, skinny legs and all. That's right. Keep on walking, baby. Show you what I'm talking about. Listen to this. Now, who take the woman with the skinny legs? Stand right there, baby. I'm going to give you away in a minute. Come on, somebody please take the lady with the skinny legs.
1: Uh-huh.
0: Now, y'all know the lady with skinny legs got to have somebody, too, now. Well, somebody please take the lady with the skinny legs, please.
2: Hey, Joe.
0: Yeah, Bobby.
2: How about you take?
0: Yeah, fool. 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Look here. 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Well, Leroy will take her. 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

0: 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Yes, there is. 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
1: 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I am Mark Blumenthal, the host of the Top 20 Countdown every Saturday morning on this station. 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
2: Showers and thunderstorms likely today. Some of the storms could produce heavy rainfall, mostly cloudy with a high near 90. Heat index will drop to 103 today. Light northeast winds, 6 to 11 miles per hour. Winds could gust as high as 17 miles per hour. Chance of precipitation is 60%. New rainfall amounts should be between a tenth and a quarter of an inch, unless you're in the thunderstorms areas, and that could be higher. And that's your weather for the Bass Capital area.

0: Don't miss out on this weekend's events at the Putnam County Fairgrounds off of Highway 17 South in East Palatka. 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
1: Showers and thunderstorms likely today. Some of the storms could produce heavy rainfall, mostly cloudy with a high near 90. Heat index will drop to 103 today. Light northeast winds, 6 to 11 miles per hour. Winds could gust as high as 17 miles per hour. Chance of precipitation is 60%. New rainfall amounts should be between a tenth and a quarter of an inch, unless you're in the thunderstorms areas, and that could be higher. And that's your weather for the Bass Capital area.
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That is beautiful. You know what I heard? I hear two girls over here singing in harmony. That's all right, honey. This is a free country. Live like you want to live, baby. Yeah. Ain't nobody gonna knock it, darling. 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Yeah, freedom. 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There's one guy right over here singing mine, too. 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Yes, sir. You got a right, baby. Ain't nobody gonna bother you. Tell you. 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

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We're gonna dedicate this verse to those who will not sing. Yes, sir. Mm-hmm.

Hi, this is Jeff King from the Rotohever Boys Ranch reminding you that it's better to build boys than to men. 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
1: Taking a look at your overnight weather forecast, mostly cloudy skies, a low overnight of 74 degrees, northeasterly winds at 5 to 8 miles per hour becoming calm, and we have a 60% chance of rain for today, otherwise partly sunny skies, high near 89, heat index values as high as 102, and calm winds becoming easterly at 5 to 8 miles per hour in the afternoon. Winds could gust as high as 15 miles per hour. And that's a look at your overnight weather from your Bass Capital Radio.

rumor spreading round in that Texas town. About the shack outside the game. And you know what I'm talking about. Just let me know if you wanna go to that home out on the range. They got a lot of nice girls.

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1: Taking a look at your overnight weather forecast, mostly cloudy skies, a low overnight of 74 degrees, northeasterly winds at 5 to 8 miles per hour becoming calm, and we have a 60% chance of rain for today, otherwise partly sunny skies, high near 89, heat index values as high as 102, and calm winds becoming easterly at 5 to 8 miles per hour in the afternoon. Winds could gust as high as 15 miles per hour. And that's a look at your overnight weather from your Bass Capital Radio.

four artists, one-fifth of this countdown, came from the country music scene, but it was a huge movie hit by two Motown stars riding high on this chart. Hello, everyone. I am Mark Blumenthal, the host of the Top 20 Countdown every Saturday morning on this station. 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
1: Take a look at your overnight weather forecast. Mostly cloudy skies, a low overnight of 74 degrees. Northeasterly winds at 5 to 8 miles per hour, becoming calm. And we have a 60% chance of rain for today. Otherwise, partly sunny skies, high near 89. Heat index values as high as 102. And calm winds becoming easterly at 5 to 8 miles per hour in the afternoon. Winds could gust as high as 15 miles per hour. And that's a look at your overnight weather from your Bass Capital Radio.

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0: We got percentage points and lousy joints and all the glitter we can use, mama. So don't call us, now we'll call you.

To live for today and to love for tomorrow is the wisdom of a fool. 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You see, love is that wonderful thing that the whole wide world needs plenty of. And if you think for 1 minute that you can live without it, then you're only fooling yourself. Listen, please. I'd like to tell you something that happened to me.

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1: Take a look at your overnight weather forecast. Mostly cloudy skies, a low overnight of 74 degrees, northeasterly winds at 5 to 8 miles per hour becoming calm, and we have a 60% chance of rain for today. Otherwise, partly sunny skies, high near 89, heat index values as high as 102, and calm winds becoming easterly at 5 to 8 miles per hour in the afternoon. Winds could gust as high as 15 miles per hour. And that's a look at your overnight weather from your Bass Capital Radio.

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1: Take a look at your overnight weather forecast. Mostly cloudy skies, a low overnight of 74 degrees. Northeasterly winds at 5 to 8 miles per hour, becoming calm. And we have a 60% chance of rain for today. Otherwise, partly sunny skies, high near 89. Heat index values as high as 102. And calm winds becoming easterly at 5 to 8 miles per hour in the afternoon. Winds could gust as high as 15 miles per hour. And that's a look at your overnight weather from your Bass County.

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Yeah!

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You're gonna come back, baby. Cause I know you're gonna come back. Knocking, yeah, knocking right on my door.

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1: Taking a look at your overnight weather forecast, mostly cloudy skies, a low overnight of 74 degrees, northeasterly winds at 5 to 8 miles per hour becoming calm, and we have a 60% chance of rain for today, otherwise partly sunny skies, high near 89, heat index values as high as 102, and calm winds becoming easterly at 5 to 8 miles per hour in the afternoon. Winds could gust as high as 15 miles per hour. And that's a look at your overnight weather from your Bass Capital Radio.

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1: Taking a look at your overnight weather forecast, mostly cloudy skies, a low overnight of 74 degrees, northeasterly winds at 5 to 8 miles per hour becoming calm, and we have a 60% chance of rain for today, otherwise partly sunny skies, high near 89, heat index values as high as 102, and calm winds becoming easterly at 5 to 8 miles per hour in the afternoon. Winds could gust as high as 15 miles per hour. And that's a look at your overnight weather from your Bass Capital.

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four artists, one-fifth of this countdown, came from the country music scene, but it was a huge movie hit by two Motown stars riding high on this chart. Hello, everyone. I am Mark Blumenthal, the host of the Top 20 Countdown every Saturday morning on this station. 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

Hi, this is Ed Killebrew from Epicure, reminding you that our volunteers are helping feed the food insecure of Putnam County. 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

Little Chicago and beginnings at WPLK. Good Wednesday morning. It is hump day. Yeah, 6:31, and we've got, let's check the temperature out on the front porch right now. It's 82 degrees this morning right now on WPLK. Got Marvin Gaye on the turntable. Pride and joy.

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2: 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We've got showers and thunderstorms coming at us today. Could produce some heavy rainfall. High 89. Heat index 103 today. And winds could gust up as high as 17 miles an hour out of the northeast. 80% chance of rain, 60% tonight. Low temperature 74 in cloudy skies. And then tomorrow, the rain chance back to 70%. High of 90, heat index at 105, and light northeast winds. And chance of showers and thunderstorms Thursday night, 74 for the low, a 30% chance of rain. Back to 70% for Friday, 60% Friday night, 70% Saturday, and 60% with cloudy skies Saturday night, low of 73. Right now we're at 80. The temperature has changed. All right, the thermometer is now showing 76 degrees on the front porch, WPLK.
3: Do you want to sing?
0: All right.
3: Yes. Hold it just a minute and watch me now.

Here we go, loop-de-loop. 1963, number 4 song for Johnny Thunder.

cried and cried. Yeah, WPLK 647 and 76 degrees outside. If you're just getting up, we got a high temperature 89 today, but the heat index still going to creep up to about 103. And an 80% chance of rain today, 60% later tonight, cloudy skies. And then tomorrow, about a 70% chance, high 90, heat index at 105 for tomorrow. Now, we could get some gusty winds today out of the northeast at about 17 miles an hour. So if you got something in the backyard that could blow away, batten it, nail it down.

0: for years and years and years. Anyway, good tune. You know, I like that record. Anyway, it is 6:52 on this Wednesday hump day.
1: It's not just hump day. It's a very important day.
0: Yes, it is. It's National VJ Day. Now, if you have been under a rock for most of your life, or if you're a millennial or whatever,
1: some of these kids don't know what they are. I don't even know. I think I'm a baby boomer. I'm not sure.
0: We are baby boomers. But, yeah, you were born
1: in the 50s.
0: In the 50s. All right. I was born in 48.
1: I was born in 52.
0: So you are still a baby boomer.
1: Steve was born in 72.
0: Yeah, you were born in 72?
1: I don't know when he was born.
0: No, I don't think so.
2: 57.
0: Okay. 57. Now, I don't know if you'd be a, we'll have to check that
1: out. I don't
0: out.
1: Know. But, I mean.
2: No, I'm a boomer.
1: Boomer.
0: Yeah, boomer.
1: You know, the X, the Y's, the G's.
0: Because, they got these millennials and all this alphabet
1: soup.
0: You have
1: to stop and think. We have 9/11 coming up. This is the 25th anniversary. And the number of people that were not alive then don't understand
0: that's
1: it.
0: That's right.
1: Think, well, what's the big deal? It's a big deal, folks. I watched the second plane hit.
0: I saw. Well, I didn't see either of them hit.
1: I saw the second plane hit. We had somebody that called Little George Duck. You're tall, George Duck.
0: He was half pint.
1: Yeah, he was. He was sweetie. His wife called. We were just getting ready to go on the air for Swap Shop. She said, "Throw it to national news now."
0: Yeah.
1: And we did. And luckily, we had a very tiny like a 6-inch TV in the studio during hurricane, one of the hurricane type things. And we had flipped that thing on, and I think all of us sat in front of it for the next, 5 days?
0: Yeah.
1: And
0: I was in Jacksonville. I was working mortgage servicing, and somebody in our group said, they had the radio on. They said, a plane just flew into a tower or building in New York. And it keyed my memory back to World War II when a B-25 Mitchell bomber flew into the Empire State Building. During foggy weather.
1: Yeah, that was accident. This
0: right. So I said,
1: accidents.
0: What's the weather like? You know, was it an accident? And he said, I don't know. You know, and then a couple of minutes later, he said, oh, another one. And I knew right then and there that it was not an accident.
1: Then the Pentagon got hit. I had a cousin there when that happened. Actually, he and his wife were there.
0: Yeah.
1: She walked out with that group that walked the bridge, and he stayed to help. And then the one that went down in Pennsylvania that was, they think either hit the Capitol building or the White House.
0: Let's roll.
1: Let's roll.
2: So
0: infamous words.
2: Where was I? I was in the middle of it. So let me back up a little. September 7th is my birthday, and I was at Yankee Stadium.
0: All right.
2: That night. Because that day, I was at the World Trade Center.
0: Oh, wow.
2: The Friday before.
0: Mm.
2: And so I'm back in Plattsburgh, and I get a phone call from my wife, and she says, have you got a TV on? Or are you on your internet? I said, no. She said, well, turn on CNN. So I went to CNN News, and the tower was the first plane that already hit. And as I'm sitting there watching it, in comes the second plane, right? And so I said, uh-oh. So I get up, and I go to the office of the communication director of the mill, and said, hey, two planes just hit the towers in New York. And she said, well, I got to get a hold of my mother. I said, okay. So I went right to the mill.
1: Yeah, because he had to put the mill on lockdown pretty much.
2: So I went to the mill manager. She was in a meeting, and she was, so I knocked on her door, and I said, And she goes, I'm in a meeting. So I knocked again. She said, did you not hear me? I'm in a meeting. I just opened up the door and went in. And she said, what's so important? So I explained it to her. I said, two planes just hit the towers. They think it might be a serious event that we're being attacked. I said, so we need to launch our emergency plan.
1: Mm-hmm.
2: And she goes, well, that's New York City. It's got nothing to do with us. I said, Karen?
0: Oh, she was a Karen, huh?
2: I said, Karen, I said, let me tell you what's going to play out. They're going to shut down the state of New York.
1: Mm-hmm.
2: Okay? When they shut down the state of New York, that means they're shutting down the state of New York. This plant will go down. They will shut us down. We won't be able to move things in or out of this plant. I said, anybody here who is attached to the military
1: is going to be called out.
2: They're going to be called out, right? I said, this is a state of emergency. She said, well, she said, where's Emmy? So she was the head of HR. Well, Emmy was in Atlanta. I was the head of HR.
1: No gracious.
2: At that point in time, I was, and she goes, you're the head? I said, I'm the head. And I said, I get it. This is an overload. She goes, well, I'm going to call Atlanta. I said, you can try to call Atlanta, but I guarantee you will not get through. And if you do get a hold of Atlanta, I can tell you that they're moving everybody to the basement.
1: Mm-hmm.
2: I said, so anyhow, it was as if hell itself had broken loose.
1: Oh, yeah.
2: And sure enough, by 12 o'clock, we had been visited by the state police. So we had to shut down operations, mm-hmm. send everybody home.
0: And she was out preparing her resume for another job?
2: No. I mean, yeah. You know, you walk in, I think that's just it. I think everybody was in shock.
0: Oh, sure.
1: Oh, yeah, the whole country.
2: Everybody was in shock, right?
0: Yeah.
2: And, you know, we had to take care of our folks.
0: Mm-hmm.
2: With a paper machine, you can't just shut it down. So we had to keep a skeleton crew at the mill, and we had to bring food to them mm-hmm. for the better part of a week.
0: Wow.
2: I think there were like five or seven of us that got passes from the state police to be on the roads. Nobody could be on the roads.
0: Mm.
2: They shut down 89, which was the major route. So Plattsburgh was 15 miles from the Montreal border.
0: Mm-hmm. I know where it is.
2: So intense scrutiny. There were state police. There were... I'm sure there was FBI, all kinds of people all over, crawling all over mm-hmm. Plattsburgh, because early on the belief was they came through, they came down through Montreal,
0: right,
2: into New York State.
0: Mm-hmm.
2: So, yeah, it was pretty surreal. For the next 2 weeks, we were in kind of a shutdown mode.
1: And you're right, you can't just turn a paper mill off.
2: So. It was, you know, there was probably, like I said, five to seven of us that,
0: mm-hmm. Yeah,
2: we will never forget.
1: No, where you were, and we've got to go to the news.
0: Yeah, we got to go to the news. We'll be back. I want to talk about VJ Day after this.
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4: NBC News Radio, I'm Mark Mayfield. The USS Abraham Lincoln is nearing the end of a record deployment, with the aircraft carrier now docked in the waters off Thailand as it makes its way back to San Diego. The Lincoln left Southern California last November. There's an unofficial Dolly Parton Day coming this month, and you need to mark your calendar. Bree Tennis explains.
5: Drag out your sequins, comb out your wig, and get ready to celebrate all things Dolly on September 25th. That day, written out, is 925. And it's gaining traction on social media as a day to embrace, recognize, and emulate Dolly. It's an unofficial holiday now, but there's a proposed state bill to recognize the day in Tennessee. So go big, bold, and flashy for Dolly. I'm Bree Tennis.
4: And Apple Maps is now showing Lake Ontario as Lake America for users in the U.S. Canadians will continue to see Lake Ontario. 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
7: Florida's executed 74-year-old Harold Gene Lucas for a 1976 murder, marking the state's 14th execution this year. He was pronounced dead at 6:18 last night after waiving his final appeals. Attention now shifts to death row inmate Daniel Conahan, who's scheduled to face lethal injection next Tuesday. Orange Osceola State Attorney Monique Worrell is pushing back against reports that she faces an imminent removal from office. She publicly stated she was tipped off about a potential suspension directive coming from Governor DeSantis's administration. She dismissed the rumors as a political distraction from recent state government controversies. Worrell previously fought a 2023 suspension and was reelected to her post 2 years ago. North Miami Beach Mayor Michael Joseph could face criminal charges after federal lawmakers voted to hold him in contempt of Congress. Joseph is accused of defying subpoenas regarding a fraud probe into former Congresswoman Sheila Sherfalus McCormick. He worked on her campaigns before she resigned over stolen COVID funds. The Justice Department will decide on prosecution. If or when 95-year-old former Cuban dictator Raul Castro dies, retired University of Miami professor of Cuban-American Studies Dr. Andy Gomez believes it will be business as usual on the island.
8: I do not expect any immediate changes in the government. The question moving forward is, what will happen in the months to come?
7: He is hopeful Castro's death would force Cuba to negotiate with the U.S. in good faith, and he says that will only happen if the second tier of the Cuban military sees the benefits of change. Golf star Tiger Woods is changing his plea. Court documents filed in Martin County show the 50-year-old golf legend will formalize the decision in front of a judge. Woods was arrested in March after a rollover crash on Jupiter Island and initially pleaded not guilty to driving under the influence. Deputies at the scene reported signs of impairment and recovered prescription pain pills from his pocket. With Florida's News, I'm Natalie Rodriguez.
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11: I have great news for you today. God has it planned. Hey, this is Pastor Jerry. Here's some grace for your journey. It's easy when everything's spiraling out of control, when politics are going crazy, when church life is going crazy, when everything in your house is going crazy, when your spouse is going crazy. It's easy to think that God is out of control. But God had a plan, and he worked that plan. Even though certain people weren't even born yet, God had a plan. Listen to what he says in Romans 9. Though they were not even born yet and had not done anything, good or bad, in order that God's purpose of election might continue, and God caused them to be born. God says, even though people aren't born yet, I've got a plan for everyone who's coming, because I have a plan for this world. Trust God, embrace him, and you'll find unbelievable grace for your journey.
12: 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We have two services, 9:15 and 10:40, at 2400 St. John's Avenue in Palatka.
13: Uh-oh, guess what day it is? 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
0: And Radio Red standing by. And we were talking with Brother Steve about 911, even though today it didn't have anything to do with 911, other than many people don't know.
1: Today is Victory in Japan Day.
0: Right, it's VJ Day, which was Victory over Japan. Now, in World War II, between 50 and 80 million lives were lost. These numbers include both military and civilian lives. And it was fought on every continent except Antarctica. The war consumed entire cities. I mean, they were just destroyed. There was nothing left. On more than 50 countries took up arms. Of course, there were a few that were neutral. Up in the Norwegian, up in Switzerland, yeah. And but today, of course, the Japanese bombed Pearl Harbor on December 7th, 1941.
1: Well, we repaid that favor with two bombs because. And everybody thinks, well, look at all the people you killed. Look at all the lives that were saved.
0: Exactly.
1: Because they couldn't get them to... It's kind of like what's going on right now. You could not get a negotiation.
0: They formed the formal agreement ending World War II with Japan. Now, that was just Japan.
1: Japan. That was just one front.
0: That was not with the Axis in Europe.
1: No, that was one front.
0: That was VE Day. And that was a different day totally. But today we honor all those. If there's any out there that were left during World War II, we honor you today. And not too many guys are left. We're losing them every day.
1: After VJ Day. That was with the
0: railroad. Well, he was building the railroads.
1: Well, they wouldn't let him go overseas because they moved the troops by railroad. And if you work for the railroad, they weren't letting you go anywhere. And they finally sent him over to help rebuild the railroad. And I think the railroad museum's got it, but he came back with the Japanese railroad book.
0: Right.
1: It's like our time book. The American time books is Japanese.
0: Time schedule.
1: Yeah, time schedule book. And I think we've given the museum most of Dad's stuff that we have.
0: Well, Victory in Europe Day, VE Day, is May 8th. So we'll talk about that come next year. May 8th. But Victory over Japan was today.
1: Yep. And we, you know, had great, great people there.
0: Yeah, we did. And speaking of our national holidays, today is Blueberry Popsicle
1: Day. You can keep
0: those,
1: thank you. No, we don't want. No.
0: I'll take a grape, but the blueberry, I'm not.
1: I do grape, but I'm not. I don't do blueberries at all.
0: Yeah, and just
1: my sister-in-law makes a salad that she puts some blueberries in that I can eat because it's mixed with enough other stuff that I don't get that taste. She makes her own dressing for it. I really wish she would make that again. I don't know that she's made it since my brother died. Because Ray liked it.
0: Right.
1: And there are things that I haven't cooked since he died.
0: Well, we got birthdays also today, 325-5800. If you've got a birthday or know someone celebrating and you want to embarrass the daylights out of them. But, you know, an important birthday, though, for a U.S. astronaut and teacher. Krista McAuliffe was born on this day.
1: We lost her in
0: 86 in Challenger disaster.
1: It was too cold. We were standing in the yard. Somebody had a pig out. I was at a friend's house. We were pinning it up. And for some reason, the kids were out of school that day. I don't remember why. But we were standing in the yard after we rounded the pig up and got him back in. Saying, you know, it's too cold for them to send that shuttle up. It was about 32. It was too cold. And about then we saw it was due for launch time, which was probably why we were in the yard still. And we were watching it, and I said, it's too cold. And about there we saw it, watched it blow.
0: Yeah.
1: And I think they finally figured out it was an O-ring.
0: It was.
1: That split in the cold.
0: I was on the board at WIYD. I guess we were IYD back then. And this is post-WWPF. And I was on the board, and I had the tape rolling to record the story, because this was a big deal.
1: Oh, yeah.
0: The first teacher in space and everything. And so I had the recording going, and I walked out of the studio, and I was outside looking to see if I could see it from River Street. And all of a sudden, Jean Dial, our secretary, she yelled out to me, there's a problem, there's a problem. And I thought we had a problem on the air with the radio station. And that's when I went in and found out that
1: it had exploded.
0: I still have that on tape somewhere in my massive library of
1: That's
0: of
1: one of those you need to find, and you need to donate it to somebody.
0: Yeah.
1: Historical tape that you had done. But
0: this was the ABC feed from ABC News.
1: We did, when we had the train accident here, we were... I can't even remember the name of the street number now.
0: Mm-hmm.
1: The building where the sheriff's, the other police department is now, it was Trode Insurance and us.
0: Mm-hmm.
1: If it had been one more block, it had been in our, literally would have been in our building. And bag phones had just come out. And Deacon took the bag phone and left. Doris DeLoach happened to walk in for something. And I'm the only one there. So I'm trying to answer all these phone calls we're getting from all over the country. And I finally said, you take that line, I'll take this line. And we were reporting all over the country.
0: Well, I was a stringer also. And I also, we had a state representative. His wife
1: was on that train.
0: Well, I met her, and I got her and everything. And I got her to, I forget exactly how I got a message to her husband about her. And let him know that she was okay and everything. And I got a letter from him,
1: a personal letter
0: thanking me for what I did for her. And I've got that somewhere.
1: I know Deacon loaned the bag phone out to a lot of people. So they called and said, okay.
0: Yeah.
1: And luckily, I don't think any, there wasn't a major injury, I don't think, in it. There were a lot of scared. But that's when I was really glad when we moved from down there to down here.
0: Yeah.
1: Across the street from where we are now.
0: Mm-hmm.
1: Where the big oak tree just fell.
0: Yeah.
1: But that always worried me after that.
0: Yeah.
1: And I was from a railroad family.
0: Yeah.
1: And I knew it could happen. The train takes a corner too quick.
0: Yes, ma'am.
1: And that's what happened. It was going too fast. So.
0: All right.
1: It was slowing down to come into Palatka, but it was a little it had a bit ahead of steam to it.
0: Yeah.
1: And they don't lose them often.
0: No. 76 degrees outside right now. Checking the weather. Showers and thunderstorms that could produce heavy rainfall later on today. High 89, heat index 103, northeast winds gusting to 17, and an 80% chance of rain for today.
1: Yeah, I'd be in Jacksonville at 2:30, so I can tell you when it's going to rain.
0: All right, 60% chance of rain tonight, cloudy and 74 the low, and it back up to 90 for tomorrow. The heat index again at 105, 70% chance of rain.
1: Probably going to be a soggy Labor Day.
0: Probably will be.
1: The weekend,
0: that's right. They were going to be
1: Monday.
0: Off Monday.
1: Yeah.
0: Okay. 76 degrees on the front porch at WPLK with the Turtles and you.

Put on your dancing shoes, all right? His name is Nigel Olsen. He was Elton John's drummer.

My pappy said, son, you're gonna drive me to drinking if you don't stop driving that hot rod Lincoln. Have you heard the story of the hot rod race where the Fords and Lincolns were setting the pace? That story is true, I'm here to say I was driving that Model A. It's got a Lincoln motor and it's really souped up. That Model A body makes it look like a pup's got 8 cylinders and uses them all. Got overdrive, just won't stall. With a 4-barrel carb and a dual exhaust, with 4 living gears you can really get lost. Got safety tubes, but I ain't scared. The brakes are good, the tire's fair. Pulled out of San Pedro late one night, the moon and the stars were shining bright. We was driving up Grapevine Hill, passing cars like they was standing still. All of a sudden, in a wink of an eye, a Cadillac sedan passed us by and said, boys, it's a mark for me. By then, the taillight was all you could see. Now the fellas had ribbed me for being behind, so I thought I'd make the Lincoln unwind. Took my foot off the gas and, man alive, I shoved it all down into overdrive. Wound it up to 110, my speedometer said that I hit top end. My foot was glued like lead to the floor, that's all there is and there ain't no more. Now the boys all thought I lost my sense, and telephone poles looked like a picket fence. They said, slow down, I see spots, the lines on the road just look like dots. Took a corner, sideswiped the truck, crossed my fingers just for luck. My fenders was clicking the guardrail post, the guy beside me was white as a ghost.

on that Cadillac. You could catch him, I thought I could pass. Don't you know by then we'd be low on gas. He had flames coming from out of the side. Feel the tension, man, what a ride. I said, look out, boys, I got a license to fly. And that cat, he pulled over and let us by. Now all of a sudden she started knocking him down in the gym. She started to rock, and I looked in the mirror. Red light was blinking, the cops was after my hot-rod Lincoln. They arrested me and they put me in jail. And they called my pappy to throw my bail. And he said, son, you're gonna drive me to drinking if you don't stop driving that hot-rod Lincoln.

0: out there, and we'll see what's going on. Actually, it's all clear. There's nothing going on. There's something going up on Blanding Boulevard in Middleburg, and something up on northbound 95 up around Jacksonville. Mile marker 334, but it's all clear.
1: Yeah, so, there are FM listeners that can't hear us.
0: Right. So we've got everything going. Our area, we're all clear to Gainesville, Ocala, up to Jacksonville, out to the interstate. You know, you got it good.
1: Bill told me the other day he was. It was some unusual place that he was. He's at something to listen.
0: Hmm. Wow.
1: But that's
0: cool.
1: South of us. All right. Yeah.
0: Well, you know, we try to get everybody.
1: Well, I know I know you can sit at mm-hmm. North Florida Regional and listen. I've done that.
0: Mm-hmm.
1: I've been to White Springs and sat and listened.
0: Mm-hmm.
1: So, you know, I know there are places out there that people don't think that we get to that we do.
0: Right.
1: Mm-hmm. But the FM does not have the same reach as the AM.
0: And what was that thing you got from Google?
1: Best radio station in Putnam County.
0: Yeah. Well, that's cool.
1: Mm-hmm.
0: Yeah, all right. You know, we just get down to the real nitty-gritty of the whole thing.
2: Some folks know about it, some don't.

0: Charlie Ellis for 1964, and as we get down to the real nitty-gritty.
1: You got it, dude.
0: Yeah, we got it. You got it all day long and into the night and overnight and into tomorrow, too. It's all a WPLK. That's why they call us The Mix.
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63 Gold, WPLK, 76 degrees on the front porch. 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

0: 1972, Gold with Sammy Davis Jr. and the Candyman song, WPLK. Good Wednesday morning. It's 7:38. Marshall will be here at about 8:05 with her stack of stuff, so don't go too far away from your radio. And speaking of delicious things, seniors in Putnam County can enjoy nutritious meals at the Edgar Johnson Senior Center through the Senior Meal Program, which is offered at no cost to residents age 60 and older. 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Hot meals Monday, Wednesday, and Friday. So today's going to be a hot meal. Not sure what's on the menu. But salads are provided on Tuesdays and Thursdays. All right, so check it out. If you're a senior over 60, you can get information at 329-0469. Or just go by the Edgar Johnson Senior Center, which is located on Westover Drive. It's over there by the Aquatic Center and the Ark, okay, over in that area. So check that out. Also, something else to put on your calendar, it's Gator time. The Putnam County Gator Club's first meeting is going to be, what day is it? It doesn't say here. Tuesday at 6, was that last night? Well, we'll have to check it out, all right. But anyway, put it on your calendar. Tuesday nights, the Putnam County Gator Club meets. And it's going to be a fish fry coming up at Pineland Lodge, number 86, Mason's Lodge, number 86, just off Highway 19 from Silver Lake Drive or from Pinal Road. Now, the dinners are going to be $12 each, $12.50 with a credit card, and it's Saturday, September 19th, coming up from 11 to 2. They got baked beans and coleslaw and cheese grits and hush puppies and, of course, delicious fish. And sweet tea is included in dine out only if you want to take it out. 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They'll deliver orders of five or more. You want to get information, call Randy Boland at 386-983-0084, and we'll keep you up to date with everything going on. And coming up next week, hey, we're going to start giving you a chance to win tickets for the Great Pumpkin Luminites that returns September 26th through November 1st. At Wild Adventures Theme Park in Valdosta, Georgia. Now, if you've never been there for this Great Pumpkin Luminites, people say this is incredible. They have some of the biggest pumpkins and gigantic giraffes, towering tigers, and super colossal spiders, and a whole lot more. They're going to have more than 200 hand-carved pumpkins. And the fall tradition keeps getting bigger and brighter and more magical each year. And check it. You can get a chance to win a family four-pack of passes. We'll do that coming up next week. All right, all ahead on WPLK.
1: 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Second, voting during the early voting time period, and third, on election day in your precinct. 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
2: 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Stay with us. Keep riding the wave.

Tommy James and Shadells and getting together at WPLK. We've got showers and thunderstorms expected later on today and could produce heavy rainfall. High 89 today, heat index at 103, and northeast winds gusting up to 17 miles an hour. Rain chance 80% today, 60% tonight, low of 74 in light winds. And tomorrow, more thunderstorms on the way, high near 90. Heat index tomorrow, 105, with a 70% chance of rain right now outside. 76 degrees on the front porch at WPLK.

on high enough. That's Marvin Gaye and Tammy Terrell at WPELK with the G-Man, about 9 minutes in front of 8 o'clock. And as I said, Marshall will be here a little after 8 o'clock, at 8:05 or so. And if you got a birthday today, let me know about it. 325-5800. You're in good company if you're born on this day. Nate Archibald, the NBA basketball guard for the Cincinnati Royals and the Boston Celtics. He's celebrating his 78th birthday today. And old Billy Preston, he was the mysterious fifth Beatle. We lost him back about 20 years ago. He would have been celebrating a birthday today. We got music from Billy Preston throughout the day today. And so far, it's been a wonderful summer. Getting close to getting cooler in the next month or so.

such a wonderful summer. Yes. A little Robin Ward from 1963. And Albert Hammond, born in Jacksonville, but he sings about rain in Southern California.

0: Albert Hammond, and it never rains in Southern California. They just have wildfires that they don't have any water to put out.
1: They don't use reservoirs.
0: Yeah, anyway, it's a couple of minutes in front of the news.
1: Texas is going to get some rain today.
0: Yeah, they got pounded against the coast yesterday.
1: On the other side of the
0: We got an accident report or something?
1: Yep.
0: Okay. I-95 northbound at mile marker 311, that's State Road 207, a vehicle crash. The roadway's clear, but please slow down.
1: Keep it clear. Right? Don't rubberneck.
0: That's right.
1: You rubberneck that area and you're going to have another accident.
0: Oh, yeah. Oh, yeah. It's about a minute or so before the latest news.
1: And the sun's bright and shiny outside.
0: Uh-huh. Marcia going to be here with her stack of stuff.
1: Her stuff's here.
0: She, no guest today, I guess. No.
1: I don't think so. Not unless somebody comes in I'm not aware of.
0: Okay.
1: I enjoyed having Stephen here early this morning to talk about 9/11.
0: Yeah, it's, you know, it is wild, you know. The older we get... the stranger it kind of gets, because you run into young people that say, man, I heard about this great group. You know, I've been listening to them.
1: I'm still laughing about CCR at my house.
0: And it's called Led Zeppelin. I said, oh, really?
1: Well, you know where you been? Who CCR was, I went Creedence Clearwater Revival. Yeah, that's the group I went, I don't know.
0: Which their original name was... The Gollywogs.
1: I never could figure that one out, so I just kind of put that
0: like
1: one
0: like a polywog. A polywog is a baby frog.
1: Yeah, I know.
0: You know, it's the... Before
1: tadpole.
0: It gets in, right, a tadpole. All right. It is 8 o'clock. 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
2: NBC News Radio, I'm Michael Kastner. The USS Abraham Lincoln is now docked in Thailand as it makes its way back to home port in San Diego. The aircraft carrier left Southern California in November of 2025. At the time, the crew of approximately 5,000 sailors and Marines was expecting a six-month deployment. That turned into more than 270 consecutive days at sea without a standard port visit. Tens of thousands are without power as tropical storm, now Tropical Depression Edward, slams Texas and Louisiana. It made landfall Tuesday near Johnson Bayou, Louisiana, along the Gulf Coast. Edward is forecast to bring heavy rain and flooding to the entire region through Wednesday. And Sean Lennon, son of the late Beatles legend John Lennon and Yoko Ono, has a new baby. Lennon and his partner Charlotte Kemp Moole announced the birth of their first child, Aurelius, on Tuesday. Michael Kastner, NBC News Radio.
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4: Florida Attorney General James Uthmeyer deflecting questions about the impending suspension of Orange Osceola County State Attorney Monique Worrell again.
5: When somebody kills another person or tries to kill another person, I don't want them to get a slap on the wrist. I want them to go away forever. I want to make sure that they cannot hurt another individual. And any state attorney that disagrees with me on that, in my opinion, is not doing his or her job effectively.
4: He says the governor did not relay any information about her ouster, but Worrell says she got a call that she was being removed.
6: Every single time the attorney general or the governor invokes this office, they create chaos, they create confusion, and they distract from public safety.
4: The governor previously removed Worrell from office for being soft on crime in 2023. She was reelected to office in 24. Another execution at Florida State Prison last night. Harold Lucas put to death for the murder of a Bonita Springs woman in 1976, spending 50 years on death row. The Florida Department of Corrections Communication Director Jordan Kirkland.
7: Inmate Lucas woke up at 5:45 a.m. His last meal consisted of steak, fries, biscuits, pie, ice cream, and milk, and he did not meet with his spiritual advisor.
4: This is the state's 14th execution this year. Jupiter Island's Tiger Woods may be changing his not guilty plea in his latest DUI case when he appears in court today. Court records show that he has a change of plea hearing in Martin County 5 months after his rollover crash and refusal to submit to testing charges. It's not clear if prosecutors have offered him a deal. What was once Tropical Storm Edward is now a tropical depression after being downgraded by the National Hurricane Center. Edward is expected to bring more rain and wind into South Texas after making landfall in Louisiana. The rest of the tropics are quiet. And Governor DeSantis endorsing Byron Donald, who's running for governor against Democrat David Jolly. With Florida's News, I'm Karen Curtis.
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1: Showers and thunderstorms today. Some of the storms could produce heavy rainfall. Heat index values as high as 103. Light north winds becoming 6 to 11 miles per hour in the morning. Winds could gust as high as 17 miles per hour. Chance of precipitation is 80%. New rainfall amount between a quarter and a half an inch. And that's your weather for the Bass Capital area.
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1: All right.
17: Good morning.
1: Good morning. I dropped the top. I'll be right back.
17: Have to get to be right back as you...
1: Yeah, get right back to the floor level.
17: There we go.
1: Oh. Okay. That... pop, snap, crack was my knees.
17: Oh, well, that was it. Okay.
1: That's what that was this morning. Oh.
17: Ooh.
1: I don't know what's going on weather-wise, but my legs are killing me today. So.
17: I was used to kind of laugh at that. I don't laugh at that anymore.
1: All right. She used to think I was crazy then. She's had a few aches and pains.
17: Aha. It changes how you look at things.
1: Oh, that it does. That it does. Those of us that do things that we're probably not supposed to do at our age. Wonder why we hurt for the next couple of days. And life goes on. You just keep taking two more Tylenol and keep going.
17: Listen, it's your age thing. Let's be cautious there.
1: While
17: we
1: talking about my age, not yours.
17: Oh, all right. You know.
1: So, yeah. One of them are days. I got up this morning having, for the last two mornings, so I don't know.
17: You had what kind of morning?
1: Where my legs hurt, my knees. I mean, I feel like the Tin Man. I need a shot of oil in those metal knees.
17: I like that. Okay. Maybe that would solve everything.
1: And
17: she may have hit on something there.
1: See Miles and say, fix them. So, because he usually loosens, he can get them loosened back up.
17: Let's see. Well, in the news continues to be the... flying, or not the flying, the cameras.
1: I didn't even read anymore because I thought it was a done deal.
17: Well, it is, but whether sheriffs are going to just enforce it on state roads or whether they're going to enforce it within their towns is kind of becoming in Northeast Florida right now.
1: Well, I know these things run off a contract. I get that. I think there are too many in towns. I think they need to...
17: Well, most of the...
1: Take some of those out.
17: Yeah. Well, actually, most of the sheriffs are just saying, well, Gator DeLoach here, sheriff in Putnam County, just went ahead and pulled everything. Others are saying, well, we'll for now do this, and then we'll do all on the highways and see what...
1: If you had a way that you could turn them off, and you get an alert from someplace, missing child, missing, and you can turn them back on,
17: yeah,
1: for 24 hours and watch, see if you can't track those vehicles. I understand that, but I don't think their contracts would let them do that.
17: I don't think so either, and I think everybody's trying to figure out what exactly.
1: And I hope you can get out of those contracts, groups. So if you got to pay for them, you might as well use them.
17: Well, apparently there are ways out of them, so that has been, yesterday that was the real scuttlebutt around the state. What are you going to do, and how do we, they're pulling the lawyers in, so. I think there's a lot of concern. They've had a couple of cases, not in Putnam, where... people who had access to these
1: I'd like to know the qualifications to
17: cameras
1: have access
17: were.
1: To them. Because I questioned some of the people that I saw that had access to them. Like, why did you have access to that? I think you'd have to be bonded, licensed.
17: Well, even if they are like their officers. They've had a couple of cases where, I think it was Brevard County, turned out that, I believe it was a sheriff's deputy.
1: Well, they need to be digging a hole underneath that jail to put him in.
17: So that,
1: because they're no better than anybody else. You break, there ought to be very strict laws to those things. And you break it to find out what your girlfriend's doing on the weekend,
17: well,
1: you go to jail.
17: I think that has been the...
1: Don't pass go, you go directly to jail.
17: That's been the concern for the...
1: And I understand it. I understand we got some people out there that don't always show good sense.
17: Oh, good. Facebook is...
1: I'm having trouble with everything.
17: Oh, good.
1: I tried
17: to... Something to look forward to.
1: Well, I normally do a bank check every morning to see what's cleared, what hadn't cleared. I can't get into the bank.
17: Well, let me warn you, if you're on St. John's Avenue, around 15th, I think it is, they are detouring traffic down side streets. Not sure what that's tied in with, but since I can't get into...
1: Well, right now my internet's up.
17: Well, mine isn't.
1: I didn't try on that side of the desk this morning. And sometimes, literally, what won't work on that side will work on this side. And I have three computers in my office. Two will work and one won't. But, and they're all on the same network.
17: Isn't that perfect?
1: I'm just going, can you please just all get on the same page? If you all go down, I'll say bye. I'll go home for the day. Y'all have it.
17: Have at it.
1: But I end up running between three computers in my office trying to get the weather or trying to get something else. It's frustrating.
17: Well.
1: And so whoever said computers made our lives so much easier.
17: I wonder if they hung around, actually.
1: I'd like to bring them down here. Let them sit till their eyes are bloody trying to see what it's trying to say.
17: By the way, I noticed that Regency Square, they're starting to tear it down up in Jacksonville. If you were of a certain age, when Regency Square opened, it was the...
1: That took the place of downtown Jacksonville.
17: What a good way to put it, yeah.
1: It really did, and that was... For those of you babies, that was before there was a 295 bridge, and we had to drive through downtown to get to Regency.
17: Always an exciting moment.
1: It was an exciting moment. I'm trying to think which road, State Street or Duval, one of the roads you got up on, you just prayed while you got through it.
17: Well, you know.
1: It was the senior side of town, and you just hoped you didn't get hit and stopped at a red light.
17: That describes it well.
1: There wasn't that kind of problem now. I just think back that I was a teenager driving that, and I didn't have enough sense to know better. But Regency was probably the first big enclosed mall in Jacksonville.
17: It was, yes. That's
1: and
17: well, you know, there had been Roosevelt Mall,
1: and it's made a comeback.
17: Yes, it has, and
1: but it's an open air.
17: When and of course, in when Susan's talking, when they built Regency, downtown was still the place to shop.
1: You did.
17: May Cohen's was.
1: And you wore gloves and heels while you shopped.
17: You surely did. Even if you were 13 years old, trust us.
1: Yes.
17: Well,
1: you weren't allowed in town.
17: It is kind of amazing. And it made a huge change in shopping.
1: Yes, it did.
17: Habits. And, you know, I was also thinking, it's when you started to see buses easing out.
1: Yeah.
17: It used to be a perfectly normal thing for people to take
1: the bus
17: buses
1: town.
17: Around town.
1: Yeah.
17: You didn't think anything about it. Now people worry about getting mugged. Or they say, oh, well,
1: my cousins in Jacksonville rode a city bus to school because they didn't have enough school buses.
17: And
1: they had vouchers to ride the city buses.
17: Well, I can remember when I was a kid, we would go to visit my grandmother in Ohio in Dayton. And the trolley, they still called it the trolley. It no longer had a horse, it no longer but it was still a trolley.
1: Well, we have a trolley here.
17: And they took it everywhere, yeah. You know. You get to thinking about how different life was in a way.
1: Mm-hmm.
17: Nowadays, there's 8 cars in the front yard. In those days, there was 1, and Daddy took it to work.
1: That's right. Mom used to threaten to put a used car lot sign out at our house on the weekends when we all had a date and they were at the house, and we had cars, and, you know, it kind of got to be funny.
17: Kind of.
1: You always hoped your boyfriend got there first so he could find a place to park.
17: Park. Ah, good thinking. Let's see. Place to park. Want to mention in St. John's County, we told you yesterday there was a county commission meeting. Hot to trot there, people. The county commission is looking at a plan that would basically develop more than 4,400 acres of agriculture and silviculture land near Nocatee, and it would go for development, housing development, commercial development, warehouses. I think that a lot of people feel if there's anything St. John's doesn't need right now, it's more
1: housing.
17: The percentage of housing empty throughout this area is rising.
1: Fill up the empty ones first.
17: I marvel, and
1: you know, remodel if you need to, but fill up those first.
17: Well, and I was at a meeting the other day, and they were talking about low-income housing.
1: Mm-hmm.
17: We need it. Well, the problem is low-income housing often becomes
1: There's a difference to me in low-income housing and starter homes.
17: Right, right.
1: We need starter homes.
17: And, exactly. I mean, you know, and if you go to St. John's County now, I can remember, well, I have friends who had houses, or in some cases still do, that, you know, when they bought their house, it mm-hmm. was not...
1: They weren't fancy. They were starter homes. There was enough to get, you know, you could buy them and get started. And
17: actually, they were pretty nice homes.
1: Well, they were nice. They were well-built homes.
17: You know, they would have like a couple of bedrooms, a bath and a half.
1: The house that Bill's parents had when they got married. It's still standing. Other than Bill's grandmother would roll over in a grave over the yard because they ended up living in that house because the yard is not up to her expectations.
17: Ah, yes.
1: But that house is fine. It's sturdy, you know. I always liked the floor plan in it. It was a 3-bedroom house, kitchen, dining room, living room, back porch screened in, and a nice yard.
17: That's
1: near Volana Beach area before you get to the beach side.
17: Oh, okay.
1: That's overall, you know, that's, I can't think of the elementary school that was over there, still there for years, but near the old sugar mill and that area.
17: Oh, yeah.
1: North City, I think they call it, but I don't know. They got so many different names over there for that. I don't know.
17: I understand. In St. John's County, they are looking at lots of people there, for the meeting.
1: Good.
17: Trying to block development.
1: Good.
17: And it really turned into the commission failed to formally reject the plan that would have opened up the 4,400 acres, but they're now looking at the legal options against the state law, which is what we said all along. The state legislature this year did, I think a lot of people feel, did the citizens of Florida no favors.
1: They laid out a plan to literally concrete the entire state, asphalt and concrete.
17: And so first vote they took was they decided 3-2 to deny the development proposal. Commissioners, let's see, Christian Whitehurst and Sarah Arnold voted to approve it. Then they had another vote to explore legal options, and this is State Bill 686. That's the one that makes it easier to fast-track development without really bothering to, you know, tough luck. Supposedly, the land has to have certain qualifications, but in reality, that doesn't always happen.
1: You know, you buy out in the woods because you really don't want neighbors, and all of a sudden, you got 35,000 neighbors next to you.
17: Exactly. because motions to reject and deny that the proposal had failed, the land would automatically be certified as an agricultural enclave. If they don't make a decision to approve or deny it by September the 28th. It makes it 686 as streamlines the development for qualifying ag land. Here's the concern. This part of the state is ag land.
1: Well, what bothers me is they make it sound like they're protecting the ag land, and they're not. It's just the opposite.
17: And a lot of people are just... You have to remember, so many people coming into the state, they come from places where everything is crammed together already. They don't see anything strange about it.
1: And we do.
17: And we do, in part because, did you see that there was a young woman killed in an auto accident downstate because of an alligator?
1: Mm-hmm.
17: The fellow in front of her swerved trying to get away. It was on the main roadway.
1: Oh, yeah, they do. They don't care where they walk.
17: Yeah, they're very, and because of the subsequent traffic actions.
1: The gator didn't get her, the car did.
17: Yes. So,
1: I've had to stop going to Citra for a 12-footer that wanted to take a nap on the road.
17: And are you going to argue with them?
1: And they don't move. You can drive right up to them, and they might swat their tail at you, but if they don't want to move, they don't move. People were out taking pictures. I'm thinking, you're stupid. That thing can outrun you.
17: And they can only outrun you like a quarter of a mile. But, you know, what's your chances?
1: You know, the person, you're only good if somebody can't run as fast.
17: The next step in this up near Nocatee is that because there's a September 28 deadline, and the county, they're still not sure exactly. Because this is all so new, you know, you're... basically testing things.
1: Yeah.
17: It's not clear whether they can commission.
1: I wonder if they can make them do what Nocatee did, if they do it. Nocatee had to build their own infrastructures, their own on and off ramps to the interstate at their expense, not the county's.
17: And I think the fear is that the new bill and some other things that have been passed will just takes it away. Takes away the
1: I sure don't want to live next door to Orlando, and that's what I feel like is happening.
17: Well, and I think a lot of people would agree with you. So anyway, we will see where that goes. But this is a very important piece of legislation, and how they decide to handle it will be important. While I'm on land. Over in Flagler County, the Bunnell Planning Board last evening has approved the application for a 610-acre garbage dump off State Road 100.
1: They approved it.
17: They had, it would be for, along State Road 100, said it would, they had opposition from residents, farmers, neighbors. And because of some of the changes in state law and how things are set up, City Commission doesn't get to hear the matter. Planning at the Planning Commission level, it's stopped.
1: They must not live close to it.
17: Well, I do. I think you're absolutely right.
1: That's such a pretty drive.
17: It is. And, of course, the concern was that Bunnell city officials, and maybe not top city officials, were trying to keep what was called Project Butterfly.
1: Out of the limelight.
17: And by the way, if you're trying to figure out what how big that is.
1: 5 football fields.
17: No, end. 500.
1: 500 football fields, end on end.
17: Yeah, so that kind of gives you a... and it's down in the... near the Mondex or Daytona North area.
1: Yeah, we're not the only ones with Mondex, folks.
17: No, so the full chamber for the planning board. You know, they put these meetings in the evening. Oh, not in the evening.
1: During
17: usually
1: the day.
17: It's about 5 o'clock. So you're rushing to get... Somebody was talking to me about that yesterday. They were so mad because...
1: not everybody can get off from work.
17: Exactly. Because, and, you know, it really mattered to them. They were... They realized it couldn't open up other areas, I guess is the way to put it. Speaking of opening up other areas, let's see. The city of Palatka has a... excuse me a minute. City of Palatka has... This is the first of the month, so this is when meetings happen. One of the meetings that happened... and they are in the midst, by the way, of changing their portal. I love these terms. It's harder to find things. Let me put it there.
1: Anytime the doctor's office says, go to your new portal, I just throw my hands up and say, the heck with that.
17: Well, there you go.
1: Because the password never works the same twice. They're miserable.
17: Well, they were supposed to have a planning board meeting yesterday, and former city attorney Jane West had recommended dropping the number of people on the board in size so it would be easy. You always had a quorum, all that. Well, they didn't have a quorum, folks. So they couldn't hold that meeting yesterday. It wasn't anything terribly important, maybe, but it slows down...
1: progress.
17: ...the keeping up with what's happening. Let me see. Planning board meeting yesterday. Yeah, the... today, there's supposed to be a community redevelopment agency budget meeting. Now, that's made up, the community redevelopment is a made up of city commissioners, there's a county commissioner, it's a downtown merchant, somebody else. Anyway, it's supposed to help coordinate things happening and all that. I understand the packets did not go out until about, well, until yesterday afternoon. There's supposed to be a 24-hour notice. They have fallen within the 24 hours. The meeting today is at 5 p.m. There are some questions have been raised about the budget that was or was not approved for this year. They're getting ready to do the 2026-27 budget.
1: And now they're questioning the 25-26
17: budget. So, there's a little confusion about what's what on that one. Sorry. And when the legislature meets and you've had stuff passed, sometime I think they would be wise to wait a little bit. And
1: Yeah.
17: Anyway, we will see what happens and let you know. I'm going to remind you that registration is open for the in Palatka for the Recreation Department's 26 Youth NFL Flag
1: that
17: Football
1: will close on Saturday.
17: That's what I was going to say, but it's coming up fast.
1: It closes on
17: Saturday. Okay. Remember that. You want... They're good programs. You know.
1: They're great programs, and if you've got more than one child, there's a discount on what it costs. And if you want to coach, there might be another discount involved.
17: So, I mean, it does help things out.
1: It keeps those kids busy. It keeps them out of trouble.
17: Well, an excellent point for the. By the way, this weekend it's the in St. Augustine. It's the start of the annual Sing Out Loud Festival. Some changes this year. They will not have. They'll not be using the big Francis Field with all the mega screens and.
1: It'll be around town.
17: Which is kind of how it started, and it will showcase local and regional artists, which was how it...
1: Kind of like our Porch Fest. It was kind of all over the place.
17: Yeah. And it's like at various... I think this weekend it's Hornsky's Brewing Company, Dog Rose Brewing Company, and at the Colonial Oak Music Park. 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So it's 10th year. You know, things change. And
1: well, with all the traffic concerns over there right now because of construction, it's probably the best way to do it.
17: Well, you know, that's
1: spreads that traffic out.
17: That's a good point. This is kind of neat, too, because they always make sure that there's, you can get into this stuff without having a lot of hassle. It's, you can walk to places. As always, one of the problems, and growing, is where do you park? But anyway, if you could call the Sing Out Loud at 904-209-3746, or you can go online to singoutloudfestival.com.
1: And find a good parking lot that you can park in, call an Uber, and have them pick you up and drop you off.
17: It, believe us when we say it makes a difference.
1: Yes, it does. Because they don't have to park.
17: And there is one of the real...
1: Yeah.
17: Let's see. The, hang with me a minute here. I can't remember, did we talk about the bull that escaped?
1: Yes, we did.
17: And they did find it.
1: I forgot to ask you yesterday who he belonged to. We're not going to do that on the air.
17: No, we're not going to do that in the air. But a bull has a mind of its own.
1: Yeah, they do.
17: And you're really not going
1: to
17: argue.
1: And they don't like to, they're kind of like gators. They don't want you to tell them anything.
17: By the way, they are doing a thing over in St. Augustine. Chick-fil-A has named the St. Augustine Society as the only finalist in Florida for their 2027 See True Inspiration Regional Award. The St. Augustine Society helps individuals, youth, families with having hunger and housing instability issues. As a finalist, they get... a $35,000 grant, and now they're running for an additional $200,000 grant. Yeah, now this
1: That'd be great.
17: Chick-fil-A owner, operator Wayne Effort over in St. Augustine nominated the society, and it's the only finalist in the Southeast. They've been working with this particular program. They've been working with its From Hunger to Housing idea for about a decade now.
1: And somebody's got to do it, and they've done a good job of it.
17: Well, and the thing is, you can vote by mail. Okay, here's the neat deal. It opened Tuesday. The voting continues through September the 30th, but you want to go ahead and get with the program. And you can go to Chick-fil-A and see this. It's called True Inspiration Awards. Came into being in 2015. And the company came up with a way to salute the legacy of their founder, S. Truett Cathé. I met him, 30 years ago, at a dinner in Winder, Georgia. You would not, just a friendly, pleasant man, but when he spoke, you could tell he cared passionately about his restaurants. You could tell he cared about people.
1: And I love the fact that they're still closed on Sunday.
17: Yeah.
1: And I like it.
17: So a chance to help out a very good organization. Also want to remind you that coming up,
1: you only sent me two things.
17: I sent you 10 or 12, but, you know.
1: Well, I went back and double-checked about 7:30.
17: No. I'm sorry. I sent you this stuff. One of the things they are coming up Friday and Saturday is they're doing a plain air paint out over in St. Augustine.
1: We talked about that yesterday. It sounds interesting to be able to go watch them create.
17: Yeah, and it is a neat deal that they are doing. I'm going to remind you again that the coming up Monday is Labor Day, which all the schools are out.
1: And so are we.
17: I mean, she made my week. They are doing a thing over in Hastings, the St. Johns County Democratic Black Caucus. It's the Boys to Men Committee of 100 are having a Hastings Community Preservation Cookout at 1 p.m. Monday at the Hastings Quarterback Building. I think this is the old Harris school building. I wish they would stick with the names that we know because we can find them. You can go online and find out a little more about it, but that's happening. Tomorrow we're going to have a couple of guests. Mary Reese with the Daughters of the American Revolution and Sam Carr with the Bartram Trail people. Coming up on, I believe it's the 19th, I had the date wrong, there is a 250th celebration at John Theobald Park here in Palatka. And do you have something?
1: I don't know.
17: Oh.
1: Let me look while you talk.
17: They've got a whole day of stuff planned.
1: I don't know if the bricks will be in by then or not.
17: That's a good question to ask tomorrow.
1: I got to go get my brick bought. I got my form. I just got to go get it bought because the Rotary Club is doing that part of it. This doesn't have the date on it. It just has about the bricks.
17: Oh, okay.
1: I was hoping that maybe we had both on it.
17: Well, as we say, this is coming up, so kind of a neat thing they're doing. As a celebration for the 250th, it's sort of like dedication of the tree they planted for
1: the elm tree, the Liberty tree.
17: Yeah, and City of Palatka fathers decided they didn't want that at the riverfront, so they ended up putting it at Theobald Park, which in a way is better. It's the whole county. It's not just.
1: If you come into Palatka on 17. You see the sign that says City of Palatka, the rounded sign. It's right behind that.
17: That's right.
1: And they'll make a nice little park place to sit and to visit and so, to do some remembering underneath that tree, I hope, or teaching.
17: Well, they're going to have a couple of groups performing. Mm-hmm. Putnam County Community Band will be playing. But then there's some storytellers and some entertainers who will be there as well. You'll hear more about that tomorrow, but you want to put it on your calendar. It's a great chance to celebrate, and do not forget that this Saturday from, I think it's 8:30 to...
1: No, we had the first summer, or the end of summer, I don't know summer, but the first farmer's market of this season.
17: And I did not realize it's done by Visit Palatka at the Courthouse Lawn here in Palatka. I did not realize that they're going to do two a month.
1: I didn't either. I thought it was one a month.
17: Well, I did too, but yesterday somebody was showing me their...
1: The flyer we didn't get.
17: And so I just...
1: I got a better chance of getting to one of them then.
17: Well, it's an opportunity to be able to go and they always have an amazing amount of stuff. And such a variety. I have to admit, I'm just kind of stunned by how much stuff there is.
18: You don't realize, you know, when people think about this area, they think potatoes. Potatoes. More potatoes. All kind of varieties. We grow a lot of chip potatoes here. We grow, when you find a Sebago, grab it because the best baked potatoes you'll get. We have purple potatoes, new potatoes, all of those things. But we also have broccoli, corn, kale. Bill and I were talking about this yesterday. Some things are cover crops that they have out there. Because I was asking if anybody around here grew spinach. And he said, I don't think so. Because I was looking for some really fresh spinach.
17: Oh, yeah.
18: Kind of got us into talking about that. And if you get to the right spots, you can get some homegrown mushrooms. We have a group that do mushrooms.
17: That's right. That's right.
18: And we have quite a few wineries around. Now, how many of these are at the flea market? Or the, I want to call it a flea market. It's not. It's a farmer's market.
17: But they have a variety of stuff. They'll have food trucks. And
18: it's you have to remember, it's seasonal.
17: Exactly.
18: Cabbage. I didn't mention cabbage. God help me for not mentioning that one. But it's seasonal. It's whatever's in season. Broccoli. Not broccoli. Brussels sprouts. I found out they grew on a stalk. It blew my mind. I don't know what I thought they grew on, but I didn't know they grew on a stalk.
17: I'm trying to think. Did I?
18: Roger brought me one in to show it to me.
17: Yes, for the... Well, it is kind of amazing for the... Anyway... it's morning, I think up until 1 or 2 o'clock.
18: 1 or 2 o'clock, yeah.
17: And I'll tell you a little more about it tomorrow. But anyway, just stuff happening.
18: Yep. We grow carrots, too, around here.
17: I know. It's amazing how much.
18: I keep thinking about things that I've seen that I know are locally grown. Yeah.
17: There we go.
18: All right.
17: Anyway.
18: That it?
17: That's it.
18: That's it. Headed back to some music for you. Yep. Push the right button
17: Maybe.
18: Instead of the other button. I hit catalog instead of go.

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kicking it off is one of my favorite actors, new age actors. Actually, I guess you would call him new age. His name is Keanu Reeves. And man, he has done a lot in his young career. He did the Matrix trilogy. He played the part of Constantine. And most definitely, he was in The Day the Earth Stood Still. That's the remake, not the original. But he, the latest, though, is the John Wick series, which is really kind of neat stuff. And so happy birthday to Keanu Reeves today. And let me see who else we got. Selma Hayek. The actress from across the border in Mexico. Great, great actress. Mark Harmon. All right. He's the son of Tom Harmon, the Hall of Fame NFL football player. And Mark Harmon's been on, mostly he is best known, I guess, for playing the part of Gibbs on NCIS. So happy birthday to Mark. And NFL sports analyst and former football player Terry Bradshaw, who's not the sharpest knife in the drawer, celebrates her birthday today. Mary Jo Catlett. She was in, The Housekeeper and Different Strokes. She was the housekeeper in Different Strokes, the TV show, and she's also the voice of Mrs. Puff in SpongeBob. And let's see, Cynthia Waters, she played Angie Dutton in The Garden Guiding Light. The Drew Carey Show, she was Libby in Lost. And she also played in a number of the episodes of General Hospital. She was also an actress with a young fella that I know that's been here on the radio with us, here in the studio, Zach Pullum, who was from, his mama, I know his mama, she lives in St. Augustine. And he's out in California, but a young actor, that's on the move up. Tennis pro bad boy Jimmy Connors. He was hooked up with Chris Evert for a number of years, but they broke up. And he had 8 Grand Slam titles and over 109 titles total in his career. And Peter Ueberroth, the Major League Baseball commissioner from 84 to 89, he turns 89 today. And Linda Pearl, remember Linda Pearl? She was on Happy Days a little bit, but she showed up on Matlock with Andy Griffith. And Eric Dickerson, the Hall of Fame running back, is celebrating a birthday today. And today would have been a very, very big day for Krista McAuliffe. She was the U.S. astronaut and teacher that was going to be the first teacher in space. But she passed away in the Challenger disaster back in 1986. And Joan Kennedy, the wife of Ted Kennedy, the widow, she passed away in 06. But we honor her on this birthday also. And

Hugo Montenegro was born, the leader and composer of film soundtracks, known for the number one 1968 cover version of Ennio Morricone's main theme from the film The Good, The Bad, and The Ugly. He composed the music score for the 1969 Western Charro that starred Elvis Presley. He passed away in 81. And 1933, Richard Rick Lewis from the Silhouettes, the doo-wop R&B group that brought us that number one single.

Happy birthday to Rick Lewis. And he would have been celebrating a birthday today. We lost him back in 05. But it's kind of interesting, the phrase in that, sha-na-na-na, the doo-wop revival group Sha-na-na got their name from those lyrics. And they appeared at Woodstock also. All right, 1939, a fellow by the name of Ben Moore, who changed his name to a stage name of Bobby Purify. He and James Purify got together and did a big hit.

right, that's Ben Moore and Bobby, well, James and Bobby Purify, we'll call them that, okay? And let me see, 1939, also Sam Gooden from The Impressions was born. 1940, Jimmy Clanton was born, who had Venus in Blue Jeans and a number of other big hits. But in 1943, Rosalind Ashford was born, and she was a member of Martha and the Band.

0: and the Vandellas took that to number one back in 73. And Irving Blair was before that. Yeah, that was in 69. All right, Dance in the Streets. And we mentioned earlier this morning, today was the birthday of Billy Preston. So we got a couple of minutes, about a minute and a half, to listen to Little Willie Go Round in Circles. His number one song from 73.
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1: NBC News Radio, I'm Michael Kastner. Treasury Secretary Scott Bessent thinks the oil industry will have little use of the Strait of Hormuz in 2 years. He said on Fox Business, with the backdrop of the G20 Finance Minister Summit in North Carolina, that the key waterway is not a choke point for the U.S. Tropical Storm Edward has been downgraded to a tropical depression. Edward is expected to bring more rain than wind to southeast Texas through today after making landfall on Tuesday in Cameron Parish, Louisiana. Forecasters say the storm should weaken as it moves inland, tracking away from the Houston area. And singer Lionel Richie is expected to be released from a St. Louis hospital today, this according to TMZ. The 77-year-old was admitted to the ICU on Saturday after he appeared to be struggling near the end of a performance at the Muni in Forest Park. Michael Kastner, NBC News Radio.
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3: The state of Florida has carried out its 14th execution of the year. 74-year-old Harold Lucas was put to death for the murder of his 16-year-old girlfriend in Bonita Springs in 1976.
4: Lucas made no final statement before receiving a lethal injection, according to a surviving family member, Lester Buck Piper.
5: He just had the same cocky attitude that he had 50 years ago. When asked if he would like to say any final words, it wasn't just a no, it was indignant. No.
4: Janice Rice, who was also present the night of the shooting and wounded, said,
6: "Well, nothing can ever truly undo the pain our families have carried for half a century. Tonight, we can finally say that justice has been served."
4: John Koch, Stark.
3: Amid a growing backlash to license plate reader cameras, Governor DeSantis' administration has moved to shut down the technology on state roads. That's not sitting well with many law enforcement agencies in Florida. Polk County Sheriff Grady Judd says they're a valuable tool.
7: We're catching misdemeanors to murders every day with these cameras around the state of Florida and the United States.
3: Judd says he's not taking down all of his flock cameras, only those on state roads, to comply with the governor's order. Three deputies in Orange County are sick after being exposed to an unknown substance. It happened as they were arresting someone at the county courthouse, and the deputies were taken to the hospital as a precaution. A film being made in Pinellas County could be coming to a theater near you or your favorite streaming service. The sci-fi movie called The Last Earthling began production in St. Petersburg. Most of the cast and crew are local, and local tax rebates gave the production incentives to shoot in the state. With Florida's News, I'm Chris Trankman.
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9: Showers and thunderstorms today. Some of the storms could produce heavy rainfall. Heat index values as high as 103. Light north winds becoming 6 to 11 miles per hour in the morning. Winds could gust as high as 17 miles per hour. Chance of precipitation is 80%. New rainfall amount between a quarter and a half an inch. And that's your weather for the Bass Capital area.
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9: All right. Good morning. I can tell you when it's going to rain today. I have to drive to Jackson. I have to leave probably 1-ish. That's probably when it'll start raining. That's my luck. I don't like to drive in the rain. So I figure that's probably about the time it'll get started up today. All right. This worked yesterday. I'm going to try it again today. Swap Shop is a call-in show. If you don't call, we have no show. If you don't send us some new stuff pretty soon, all this stuff is going to be outdated and out of the file. So, you need to give me a call. Or you need, if you've got something in the file, you need to call and let somebody know you want to keep it there because I'm about to clean it out. And some of this stuff goes back to July. And July stuff is getting ready to be taken out unless somebody tells me different. All right, I'm going to start off with the hardest one for me to read. What did you tell me? Tell me it was a 1925 Ford T-Bucket Hot Rod.
10: That's right.
9: Calling for more information because I get it all confused when I try to read it. And you get much better information from him. He does want $8,000 for it. I will give you that much. Then he has a 1988 Ford Mustang GT 5.0 that is a slash street. I'm looking for the word. It's basically a hot rod also. You need to call him for more information on that. Anything that's got a an extra kill switch under the dashboard has got to be a hot rod. $6,800. He has a 4-foot Bush Hawk. It's got a new motor in it. Pretty much everything's new in it. It's got a 4-foot Bush Hog. Works great. It came off of a small Kubota for $100, but I've had a couple phone calls on that, so I don't know if you still got it. And if you sell something, let us know, please. A 5-foot rack for the back of a tractor for $50. A 78 Camaro drag car. Got everything new on it except floorboards, and apparently he's got those that need to be installed for $3,500. His phone number is 904-501-8816. If no answer, please leave a message. He will call you back. So, all right. I can't seem to get enough to drink today. I'm sorry. I had to stop and get something to drink, so I keep going. $20, a wrought iron wine rack holds 27 bottles, a handmade dome birdcage for $35, a garden seed planter, it's a walk behind for $50, 5-gallon galvanized gas can, berry clean for $25, 2 large galvanized farm funnels, $10 each, a vintage Stanley miter box, 116 slash, the miter boxes come with a saw, the old ones do. $35 for that. Once again, the number is 546-5965, 546-5965. Thank you. The phone rang. Save me. Good morning. You're on the air.
11: Good morning. Yes. I'm the one that had the Bush Hog.
9: Yes. Did you sell that? Yes.
11: That has been sold.
9: All right. I had one guy was real serious about that, and I knew that. How about did you sell the back rack?
11: Yes, ma'am.
9: Okay. So I just told him, look, I get really confused when I try to read the drag stuff because I don't understand it. So I just told him to call you. I gave him a rough outline.
11: There you go. That'll work.
9: And said, call him for details. Because I think I was butchering it.
11: Okay.
9: So, thank you for letting us know that you saw those two things. I do appreciate it.
11: You bet.
9: All right. Bye-bye.
11: Now,
9: see, that didn't hurt. He called and let us know that they were sold. We can't take them off the internet, but we can quit reading it at least. And they, you know. Coke cooler with trays from the 50s. One has 75. One is 52 that I know of that he has. Coke sign is for an outdoor building, so it's only on one side. $600. 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Fifth year is 85 and up. And please, he doesn't have a phone number, so don't try to call him. It is 1609 Cleveland Avenue. He's on the south end, which puts him down by the golf course. So he's on the south end of Cleveland at 1609 Cleveland Avenue. Just stop by. He's more than happy to talk to you.
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9: All right. Give him a call. Can really help you out on some stuff. Trying to find something. I can't find it. There it is. Okay. Oh, thank you. Thank you. Thank you. Good morning. You're on the air.
14: Yes. I have four 18-inch rims, but fits a GMC car, and it's a six-lug. I take $100 for them.
9: Okay. Anything else?
14: No, that's it.
9: Phone number?
14: Thank you.
9: Phone number?
14: Yes, it's 386.
9: Uh-huh.
14: 336.
9: 336-7009.
14: 7009.
9: Yes. Okay. 336-7009.
14: Yes.
9: You have a great day. You too. Bye-bye. Bye-bye. Just a second. $100. 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I forgot to date the day, so I got myself lost on my pad, so I got to correct that so I can continue to work. All right, I have an impact wrench. 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
0: I'm going to be calling that number today. They've nursed me through three, I know everybody's going to think this sounds funny, three knee replacements. They had to do one twice. And every year or two, I need a tune-up. My problem is that I have an allergy that it affects them. Most people have no problem with knees. Once they've had the knee replacement, they're fine. I'm the weirdo of the bunch. And it took them about 4 years to figure out why I was the weirdo of the bunch. But after the last couple of days, I'm at the point that I have to break down and call and say, I think I need a squirt of oil in that joint. And actually, both one ceramic and one's titanium. So I don't know what they're going to do with the ceramic one. I just say it. It's something to do with them. I don't know. They're great, great people. Lots of miscellaneous auto and truck parts are available. 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Shipping is available. He would love to find a buddy to talk to on the telephone about old vehicles. I'm thinking he's more into pre-computerized vehicles. He might do some of the early stuff. But he's definitely into the old cars and he likes to tinker with them. Now, he can't come over to the house to help you because he doesn't live here. Tom listens to us on the internet. He's in Maine. Probably stuffing himself full of lobster right now. You can call him on his landline. Leave a message if he doesn't answer. 207-375-4475. That is 207-375-4475. So, he just is a really neat guy. And I talked to him more in the wintertime. I'm not sure what he does for a living. But in the wintertime, he was snowed in, so he'd call me frequently. And he's got a chocolate lab that he rescued that he likes to talk about. And we talked about dogs and all of that. I miss my baby girl, but she's better off where she is now. You don't realize how much effect they have on your life. They don't have them. So someday somebody will call me and say, I got a litter of bulldog puppies. And I'll go look at them. But in the meantime, I just will keep going. All right, you got about 30 seconds if you're going to call.
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2: Showers and thunderstorms today. Some of the storms could produce heavy rainfall. Heat index values as high as 103. Light north winds becoming 6 to 11 miles per hour in the morning. Winds could gust as high as 17 miles per hour. Chance of precipitation is 80%. New rainfall amount between a quarter and a half an inch. And that's your weather for the Bass Capital area.
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1: 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I am Mark Blumenthal, the host of the Top 20 Countdown every Saturday morning on this station. 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
1: Showers and thunderstorms today. Some of the storms could produce heavy rainfall. Heat index values as high as 103. Light north winds becoming 6 to 11 miles per hour in the morning. Winds could gust as high as 17 miles per hour. Chance of precipitation is 80%. New rainfall amount between a quarter and a half an inch. And that's your weather for the Bass Capital area.
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1: NBC News Radio, I'm Michael Kastner. President Trump says Iran could be totally wiped out if it responds to the latest U.S. airstrikes. Trump made that claim Tuesday in a phone interview with Fox News. Earlier in the day, U.S. Central Command announced American forces had started a new round of airstrikes on Iranian targets. The USS Abraham Lincoln is docked in Thailand after 286 days at sea. The aircraft carrier left Southern California in November of 2025 with about 5,000 sailors and Marines who are expecting a six-month deployment. It's now finally on its way back to its home port in San Diego. Squeezing your paycheck to make ends meet, Natalie Rodriguez reports on new data that shows you're not alone.
2: A new study reveals 54% of American workers run out of cash before payday. Financial experts say getting paid sooner makes a massive difference, with early direct deposit banking tools helping nearly two-thirds of struggling families.
1: Michael Kastner, NBC News Radio.
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4: The state of Florida has carried out its 14th execution of the year. 74-year-old Harold Lucas was put to death for the murder of his 16-year-old girlfriend in Bonita Springs in 1976.
5: Lucas made no final statement before receiving the lethal injection, according to a surviving family member, Lester Buck Piper.
6: He just had the same cocky attitude that he had 50 years ago. When asked if he'd like to say any final words, it wasn't just a no, it was a indignant no.
5: Janice Rice, who was also present the night of the shooting and wounded, said,
7: "Well, nothing can ever truly undo the pain our families have carried for half a century. Tonight, we can finally say that justice has been served."
5: John Koch, Stark.
4: Amid a growing backlash to license plate reader cameras, Governor DeSantis' administration has moved to shut down the technology on state roads. That's not sitting well with many law enforcement agencies in Florida. Polk County Sheriff Grady Judd says they're a valuable tool.
8: We're catching misdemeanors to murders every day with these cameras around the state of Florida and the United States.
4: Judd says he's not taking down all of his flock cameras, only those on state roads, to comply with the governor's order. Three deputies in Orange County are sick after being exposed to an unknown substance. It happened as they were arresting someone at the county courthouse, and the deputies were taken to the hospital as a precaution. A film being made in Pinellas County could be coming to a theater near you or your favorite streaming service. The sci-fi movie called The Last Earthling began production in St. Petersburg. Most of the cast and crew are local, and local tax rebates gave the production incentives to shoot in the state. With Florida's News, I'm Chris Franklin.
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11: Showers and thunderstorms today. Some of the storms could produce heavy rainfall. Heat index values as high as 103. Light north winds becoming 6 to 11 miles per hour in the morning. Winds could gust as high as 17 miles per hour. Chance of precipitation is 80%. New rainfall amount between a quarter and a half an inch. And that's your weather for the Bass Capital area.

0: Hi, this is Superintendent Rick Cernsey from the Putnam County School District, reminding you that education is great in Putnam County. 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
5: Hello, Palatka and Putnam County. I'm Rusty Starr, the new and old publisher of the Palatka Daily News. I'm happy to be back at my old job after being away from your local newspaper for 13 years. In these modern times, some people think that social media can give them the news they need. But as Paul Harvey used to say, you need to hear the rest of the story. 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

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And I laughed at her and she got mad. The first day that she planted it was just a twig.

Hi, this is Lamar Ross from Patriot Emergency Response Team, reminding you we are there for you 24 hours a day, 7 days a week, 365 days a year for emergency disaster response. 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
1: Showers and thunderstorms today. Some of the storms could produce heavy rainfall. Heat index values as high as 103. Light north winds becoming 6 to 11 miles per hour in the morning. Winds could gust as high as 17 miles per hour. Chance of precipitation is 80%. New rainfall amount between a quarter and a half an inch. And that's your weather for the Bass Capital area.
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0: The Francis Baptist Church will have a children's skate night coming up on September 18th at 6 p.m. Contact the Francis Baptist Church for more information. A fish fry will be going on for the Pineland Lodge, number 86 F&A&M. That's at 190 East Pinile Road in Palatka, just off of Highway 19 from Silver Lake Drive or Pinile Road. 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It'll be Saturday, September 19th from 11 a.m. until 2 p.m., including fish, baked beans, coleslaw, cheese grits, hush puppies, and sweet tea.
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2: 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Here's Chris Whitting.
3: Jesse was a farm boy from Kansas, but longed to see the world. So, once he was old enough, Jesse traveled to Europe and spent months riding his bicycle through the colorful cities. He was fascinated to find that most European towns had central shopping areas where folks would gather to buy whatever they needed, from food to furnishings. Back in the States, Jesse got into real estate, eventually buying land in suburban Kansas City. There, he built his vision of a shopping mecca with stores of all kinds, surrounded by acres of free parking. His idea was a hit. Jesse had created the world's first shopping mall. Next weekend, if you hit the mall, remember Jesse Nichols, the man who turned malls into millions. With the Success Journal, I'm Chris Whitting.
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4: This is Luke Mutchie from the local Edward Jones office in Palatka with your weekly market update. Last week, we saw an increase in all three major indexes, with the Dow and S&P rising 0.5% and the NASDAQ rose 0.8%. Last week, NVIDIA posted their quarterly earnings, proving that the AI spend is still growing strong as they beat their estimated revenue numbers. Fed Chair Kevin Warsh spoke at the annual Jackson Hole meeting, restating the Fed's goal of fighting inflation down to the 2% target. This leaves the door open for potential rate hikes if inflation stays elevated. September historically has been the weakest month for the stock market. Paired with a midterm election, we can expect some short-term volatility that generally fades away to the market momentum heading into the end of the year. This has been Luke Mutchie with the Edward Jones office of Luke Mutchie and Ryan Adams with your weekly market update. If you have any questions or want more information, give our office a call at 386-325-9072.

0: 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And if your colos catch on fire, stop, drop, and roll. 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

0: Showers and thunderstorms today. Some of the storms could produce heavy rainfall. Heat index values as high as 103. Light north winds becoming 6 to 11 miles per hour in the morning. Winds could gust as high as 17 miles per hour. Chance of precipitation is 80%. New rainfall amount between a quarter and a half an inch. And that's your weather for the Bass Capital area.
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0: Showers and thunderstorms today. Some of the storms could produce heavy rainfall. Heat index values as high as 103. Light north winds becoming 6 to 11 miles per hour in the morning. Winds could gust as high as 17 miles per hour. Chance of precipitation is 80%. New rainfall amount between a quarter and a half an inch. And that's your weather for the Bass Capital area.
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1: NBC News Radio, I'm Michael Kastner. Deliberations are underway for a fifth day in the Lindsey Clancy triple murder trial in Massachusetts. Yesterday, the jury said they were unable to reach a unanimous decision, and the judge sent them back to deliberate more. Clancy admits to strangling her three young children in 2023, but pleaded not guilty to three counts of first-degree murder by reason of insanity. Iran is responding to new U.S. strikes. The Middle Eastern country launched missiles and drones toward U.S. positions in the region. This comes after President Trump warned that retaliation would end in Iran getting, in his words, hit again at a much higher and harder level. Beautiful, beautiful, beautiful. And Sean Ono Lennon, the son of the late John Lennon and Yoko Ono, has a new baby. Lennon and his partner, Charlotte Kemp Buell, announced the birth of their first child, Aurelius, on Tuesday. Michael Kastner, NBC News Radio.
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3: Golfing great Tiger Woods all smiles in a Florida courtroom today as he accepts a plea deal in his latest DUI case. He received two concurrent five-year license suspensions after pleading no contest to reckless and careless driving. Martin County Judge Darren Steele explains the sentence is for the public safety.
4: There are no exceptions. If you were to drive for any reason at all, you'd go immediately back.
3: Woods originally pleaded not guilty to DUI charges stemming from a rollover crash on Jupiter Island 5 months ago. He was joined by girlfriend Vanessa Trump in the courtroom. Congressman Greg Stube introducing the Gator Act to slash federal red tape after several horrific summer attacks. The new legislation probes whether environmental regulations are blocking state officers from swiftly pulling the reptiles out of neighborhood canals. The bill is currently making its way through a House committee. Florida gasoline prices creeping higher. Statewide average 3 cents higher today, $3.97 for a gallon of regular. And House Republicans are targeting the state Senate seat left vacant by Brian Avila's lieutenant governor run. Representatives Alex Rizzo and David Marrero have both launched special election bids. Both candidates possess deep political roots in Hialeah and were just reelected to their House seats in the 2026 term. And the 2028 Republican primary is already taking center stage on talk radio.
5: Making a fresh appearance on Sean Hannity's Digital iHeartRadio show, Clay Travis calls it as he sees it.
6: I think Marco Rubio would be the best candidate in terms of expanding the playbook to a broader base. And I think he is a little bit more seasoned. Yeah. He's had experience longer in the Senate. He obviously has appeal to Hispanic voters.
5: Hannity has previously praised a Vance Rubio ticket as a dream team. The comments come as early data shows Rubio surging ahead in betting markets, setting up an intense battle for the post-Trump conservative movement. Natalie Rodriguez, Miami.
3: With Florida's News, I'm Al Lewis.
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9: Showers and thunderstorms today. Some of the storms could produce heavy rainfall. Heat index values as high as 103. Light north winds becoming 6 to 11 miles per hour in the morning. Winds could gust as high as 17 miles per hour. Chance of precipitation is 80%. New rainfall amount between a quarter and a half an inch. And that's your weather for the Bass Capital area.

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1: Showers and thunderstorms today. Some of the storms could produce heavy rainfall. Heat index values as high as 103. Light north winds becoming 6 to 11 miles per hour in the morning. Winds could gust as high as 17 miles per hour. Chance of precipitation is 80%. New rainfall amount between a quarter and a half an inch. And that's your weather for the Bass Capital area.
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1: NBC News Radio, I'm Michael Kastner. Deliberations are underway for a fifth day in the Lindsey Clancy triple murder trial in Massachusetts. Yesterday, the jury said they were unable to reach a unanimous decision, and the judge sent them back to deliberate more. Clancy admits to strangling her three young children in 2023, but pleaded not guilty to three counts of first-degree murder by reason of insanity. Iran is responding to new U.S. strikes. The Middle Eastern country launched missiles and drones toward U.S. positions in the region. This comes after President Trump warned that retaliation would end in Iran getting, in his words, hit again at a much higher and harder level. And Sean Ono Lennon, the son of the late John Lennon and Yoko Ono, has a new baby. Lennon and his partner, Charlotte Kemp Mule, announced the birth of their first child, Aurelius, on Tuesday. Michael Kastner, NBC News Radio.
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3: Golfing great Tiger Woods all smiles in a Florida courtroom today as he accepts a plea deal in his latest DUI case. He received two concurrent five-year license suspensions after pleading no contest to reckless and careless driving. Martin County Judge Darren Steele explains the sentence is for the public safety.
4: There are no exceptions.
3: Woods originally pleaded not guilty to DUI charges stemming from a rollover crash on Jupiter Island 5 months ago. He was joined by girlfriend Vanessa Trump in the courtroom. Congressman Greg Stube introducing the Gator Act to slash federal red tape after several horrific summer attacks. The new legislation probes whether environmental regulations are blocking state officers from swiftly pulling the reptiles out of neighborhood canals. The bill is currently making its way through a House committee. Florida gasoline prices creeping higher. Statewide average 3 cents higher today, $3.97 for a gallon of regular. And House Republicans are targeting the state Senate seat left vacant by Brian Avila's lieutenant governor run. Representatives Alex Rizzo and David Marrero have both launched special election bids. Both candidates possess deep political roots in Hialeah and were just reelected to their House seats in the 2026 term. And the 2028 Republican primary is already taking center stage on talk radio.
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6: I think Marco Rubio would be the best candidate in terms of expanding the playbook
7: to a broader base.
6: And I think he is a little bit more seasoned. Yeah. He's had experience longer in the Senate. He obviously has appeal to Hispanic voters.
5: Hannity has previously praised a Vance Rubio ticket as a dream team. The comments come as early data shows Rubio surging ahead in betting markets, setting up an intense battle for the post-Trump conservative movement. Natalie Rodriguez, Miami.
3: With Florida's news, I'm Al Lewis.
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10: Showers and thunderstorms today. Some of the storms could produce heavy rainfall. Heat index values as high as 103. Light north winds becoming 6 to 11 miles per hour in the morning. Winds could gust as high as 17 miles per hour. Chance of precipitation is 80%. New rainfall amount between a quarter and a half an inch. And that's your weather for the Bass Capital area.

Hi, this is J.R. Grimes from the Putnam County Department of Public Safety, reminding you to stay safe, stay vigilant, and always be prepared for anything that may come your way, such as wildfires, storms, or any other type of event that may cause you any kind of concern. 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
1: Showers and thunderstorms today. Some of the storms could produce heavy rainfall. Heat index values as high as 103. Light north winds becoming 6 to 11 miles per hour in the morning. Winds could gust as high as 17 miles per hour. Chance of precipitation is 80%. New rainfall amount between a quarter and a half an inch. And that's your weather for the Bass Capital area.
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four artists, one-fifth of this countdown, came from the country music scene, but it was a huge movie hit by two Motown stars riding high on this chart. Hello, everyone. I am Mark Blumenthal, the host of the Top 20 Countdown every Saturday morning on this station. 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
1: NBC News Radio. I'm Chris Caraccio. Jurors remain in deliberations for a fifth day in the Lindsey Clancy murder trial in Massachusetts. Yesterday, the jury said they were unable to reach a unanimous decision, and the judge sent them back to deliberate more. Clancy admits to strangling her three young children in 2023, but pleaded not guilty by reason of insanity. Also yesterday, a woman was arrested outside the courthouse for allegedly photographing jurors. Prosecutors say the killings were premeditated. The defense says Clancy suffered a postpartum psychotic break. Iran is retaliating with new attacks against the United States. The Middle Eastern country launched missiles and drones toward U.S. positions in the region. This comes after President Trump warned that retaliation would end in Iran getting hit again at a much harder and higher level. The attacks overnight come after U.S. forces launched a new round of strikes inside Iran in an expansion of attacks that recently started up again after weeks of a fragile ceasefire. I'm Chris Caraccio, NBC News Radio.
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3: Tiger Woods must pay fines and not drive for 5 years after a rollover crash in Martin County.
4: Woods was initially charged with DUI, but state attorney Thomas Bacadal says it would have been difficult to prove since a breathalyzer test showed no signs of alcohol.
5: At the end of the day, Mr. Woods admitted to his actions. He admitted to driving, reckless driving, a second offense.
4: He also pleaded no contest to refusing to submit to a urine test. Woods got 2 5-year license suspensions that will run concurrently. Bacadal says he won't be able to get away with driving in public.
5: It's the gentleman who is one of the most recognizable faces on the planet. Somebody will see him, whether it's in Georgia or Nevada or New York or where have you.
4: Neither Woods nor his attorney spoke after this morning's court hearing. I'm Joel Malkin.
3: 9 Florida food banks getting more than 5 million eggs in a settlement over allegations of price gouging by 3 egg producers. State Agriculture Commissioner Wilton Simpson.
6: This settlement represents 21 loads of eggs, and we're thankful that I guess we've got the last one today.
3: Attorney General James Uthmeyer says those eggs will help vulnerable Floridians. Raul Castro's death won't change much in Cuba thanks to the military, according to retired University of Miami professor of Cuban American Studies, Dr. Andy Gomez.
7: There's something to happen to Raul Castro, they will make sure that they put their own security apparatus around the island so they can control the people.
3: Gomez says change will only happen if the second tier of the Cuban military sees the benefits. 2 Florida Democrats voting to condemn socialism in the House ahead of midterms. Representatives Kathy Castor of Tampa and Orlando's Darren Soto joined 6 other Democrats and all Republicans denouncing the DSA. One Florida community bucking the data center trend, the Indian Town Village Council voting against a moratorium. With Florida's news, I'm Gordon Bird.
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11: Showers and thunderstorms today. Some of the storms could produce heavy rainfall. Heat index values as high as 103. Light north winds becoming 6 to 11 miles per hour in the morning. Winds could gust as high as 17 miles per hour. Chance of precipitation is 80%. New rainfall amount between 1/4 and 1/2 inch. And that's your weather for the Bass Capital area.

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Happy gardening! 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
1: Showers and thunderstorms today. Some of the storms could produce heavy rainfall. Heat index values as high as 103. Light north winds becoming 6 to 11 miles per hour in the morning. Winds could gust as high as 17 miles per hour. Chance of precipitation is 80%. New rainfall amount between a quarter and a half an inch. And that's your weather for the Bass Capital area.
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1: NBC News Radio, I'm Chris Caraccio. Jurors are deliberating for another day in the Lindsey Clancy murder trial in Massachusetts. Yesterday, the jury said they were unable to reach a unanimous decision, and the judge sent them back to deliberate more. Clancy admits to strangling her three young children in 2023, but has pleaded not guilty by reason of insanity. Yesterday, a woman was arrested outside the courthouse for allegedly photographing jurors. Prosecutors allege the killings were premeditated. The defense says Clancy suffered a postpartum psychotic break. One person is still missing after flash floods hit the Grand Canyon. First responders have been scouring stretches of the Colorado River, but there's been no sign of Tim Smith of Texas. The bodies of his two friends, also from Texas, were recovered from the flood that hit the area on Saturday. And severe storms are taking aim at millions across the Northeast. More than 65,000 were without power across Pennsylvania, Delaware, and New Jersey as of earlier today. I'm Chris Caraccio, NBC News Radio.
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3: Tiger Woods must pay fines and not drive for 5 years after a rollover crash in Martin County.
4: Woods was initially charged with DUI, but state attorney Thomas Bacadal says it would have been difficult to prove since a breathalyzer test showed no signs of alcohol.
5: At the end of the day, Mr. Woods admitted to his actions. He admitted to driving, reckless driving, a second offense.
4: He also pleaded no contest to refusing to submit to a urine test. Woods got 2 5-year license suspensions that will run concurrently. Bacadal says he won't be able to get away with driving in public.
5: It's the gentleman who is one of the most recognizable faces on the planet. Somebody will see him, whether it's in Georgia or Nevada or New York or where have you.
4: Neither Woods nor his attorney spoke after
3: the settlement over allegations of price gouging by 3 egg producers. State Agriculture Commissioner Wilton Simpson.
6: This settlement represents 21 loads of eggs, and we're thankful that I guess we've got the last one today.
3: Attorney General James Uthmeyer says those eggs will help vulnerable Floridians. Raul Castro's death won't change much in Cuba thanks to the military, according to retired University of Miami professor of Cuban American Studies, Dr. Andy Gomez.
7: If something were to happen to Raul Castro, they will make sure that they put their own security apparatus around the island so they can control the people.
3: Gomez says change will only happen if the second tier of the Cuban military sees the benefits. 2 Florida Democrats voting to condemn socialism in the House ahead of midterms. Representatives Kathy Castor of Tampa and Orlando's Darren Soto joined 6 other Democrats and all Republicans denouncing the DSA. One Florida community bucking the data center trend, the Indian Town Village Council voting against a moratorium. With Florida's news, I'm Gordon Bird.
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12: Showers and thunderstorms today. Some of the storms could produce heavy rainfall. Heat index values as high as 103. Light north winds becoming 6 to 11 miles per hour in the morning. Winds could gust as high as 17 miles per hour. Chance of precipitation is 80%. New rainfall amount between 1/4 and 1/2 inch. And that's your weather for the Bass Capital area.

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1: Land and development is in the news throughout the three-county area of Putnam, Flagler, and St. John's. Palatka's Community Redevelopment Agency meets today at 5 p.m. and includes budget presentations for 2026-27. The Building Improvement Grant Program, including final review, funding scenarios, and grant awards, is on the agenda. The meeting is at City Hall and open to the public. A new law that is streamlining the development process for qualifying agricultural land drew an overflow crowd to Tuesday's St. John's County Commission meeting. At issue, more than 4,400 acres of agricultural land near Nocatee that is set to be developed. County commissioners didn't formally reject land, more than 4,400 acres, but they did say they'd be exploring legal. Senate Bill 686 passed this session will make it easier for development of qualifying agricultural lands. However, many citizens feel the new law doesn't provide enough protection. There's a September 28th deadline approaching, and pressure is building. Critics of the bill say it gives too much power to developers and takes away the public's influence. The Bunnell Planning Board has given the go-ahead for an application for a 610-acre garbage dump along State Road 100 in West Flagler County. Lots of people turned out in opposition at the Bunnell Planning, Zoning, and Appeals Board meeting Tuesday. It will take an appeal by a member of the public for the City Commission to hear the issue and potentially stop the landfill. The board passed the approval with a 3-1 vote. Two other board members weren't there. One of them is a landowner for parts of the 610 acres. In St. Augustine this week, the 10th year of the Sing Out Loud Festival begins. The annual event includes more than 100 artists providing free music at more than a dozen venues. The festival will take place over the next 4 weekends. One change this year, the Francis Field Showcase won't be part of the event. It's returning in May of 2027, say organizers. You can get your art on this weekend at the St. Augustine Labor Day Weekend Plein Air Paint Out Friday and Saturday. Painting begins at 7 a.m. at various locations throughout the historic downtown. It's hosted by the St. Augustine Art Association and the Cultural Council. The free event offers artists a chance to capture the landmarks and coastal scenery of America's oldest city. Their work will later be on display at the county building. This is Marsha Lane, your roving reporter.
2: Hello, baby. Yeah, this is the Big Bopper speaking.

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0: 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But, oh, honey. But, oh, baby, you know what I like. 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
1: Showers and thunderstorms today. Some of the storms could produce heavy rainfall. Heat index values as high as 103. Light north winds becoming 6 to 11 miles per hour in the morning. Winds could gust as high as 17 miles per hour. Chance of precipitation is 80%. New rainfall amount between a quarter and a half an inch. And that's your weather for the Bass Capital area.
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And the feeling is laid back. 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
1: NBC News Radio, I'm Chris Caraccio. The judge is once again ordering the jury in the Lindsey Clancy murder trial to continue deliberating. For the second time, the Massachusetts jury told the judge they are deadlocked, and the judge told them today to keep at it, offering new instructions called the Tui Rodriguez charge, which encourages jurors to re-examine their positions, consider differing viewpoints, and work towards a unanimous verdict without abandoning their sincerely held convictions. Clancy admits to strangling her three young children, but pleaded not guilty by reason of insanity. A judge has ruled the man accused of killing conservative activist Charlie Kirk can go on trial for capital murder. A Utah judge made the decision today after hearing the prosecution lay out what it said was overwhelming evidence against Tyler Robinson in their preliminary hearing. Gas could be at its highest price on record this Labor Day weekend. Gas Buddy predicts the average price will be $4.03 a gallon. I'm Chris Caraccio, NBC News Radio.
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3: Nine Florida food banks are getting more than 5 million eggs as part of a settlement over allegations of price gouging by three egg producers announced today in Lithia. State Agriculture Commissioner Wilton Simpson says that's a lot of eggs.
4: This settlement represents 21 loads of eggs, and we're thankful that I guess we've got the last one today.
3: Attorney General James Uthmeyer says those eggs will help some of the most vulnerable Floridians. The Martin County Sheriff says he'll abide by the State Department of Transportation order regarding flock cameras, but he's not happy about it.
5: For the past 10 years, the Martin County Sheriff's Office has successfully, appropriately, and legally used license plate readers to protect the citizens of Martin County against the traveling criminals.
3: Sheriff John Budenseek cites the capture of President Trump's would-be assassin among the cases that benefited from those cameras. FDOT ordered them all removed from state roadways, but Budenseek says the cameras will remain in place on roads not impacted by that order. Manatee County deputies announced 27 arrests in two operations targeting sex predators and offenders. Manatee Sheriff Rick Wells says parents need to monitor what their kids are doing online, including which apps they're using. Wells says they found illegal activity on dating sites as well as Instagram, Roblox, and Pinterest. Golfing great Tiger Woods all smiles in a Martin County courtroom today, accepting a plea agreement in his latest DUI case. He received 2 5-year license revocations concurrently after pleading no contest to reckless and careless driving. He originally pled not guilty to DUI stemming from a rollover crash. Kyle Rittenhouse, a man acquitted of murder charges in a shooting during unrest in Wisconsin, is now a Floridian. The 23-year-old says he recently moved from Texas and took a job at a gun store in Sarasota. With Florida's News, I'm Gordon Bird.
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8: Showers and thunderstorms today. Some of the storms could produce heavy rainfall. Heat index values as high as 103. Light north winds becoming 6 to 11 miles per hour in the morning. Winds could gust as high as 17 miles per hour. Chance of precipitation is 80%. New rainfall amount between 1/4 and 1/2 inch. And that's your weather for the Bass Capital area.

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1: Land and development is in the news throughout the three-county area of Putnam, Flagler, and St. John's. Palatka's Community Redevelopment Agency meets today at 5 p.m. and includes budget presentations for 2026-27. The Building Improvement Grant Program, including final review, funding scenarios, and grant awards, is on the agenda. The meeting is at City Hall and open to the public. A new law that is streamlining the development process for qualifying agricultural land drew an overflow crowd to Tuesday's St. John's County Commission meeting. At issue, more than 4,400 acres of agricultural land near Nocatee that is set to be developed. County commissioners didn't formally reject land, more than 4,400 acres, but they did say they'd be exploring legal options. Under the new state law, however, the county may not have the power to stop it. Senate Bill 686 passed this session will make it easier for development of qualifying agricultural lands. However, many citizens feel the new law doesn't provide enough protection. There's a September 28th deadline approaching, and pressure is building. Critics of the bill say it gives too much power to developers and takes away the public's influence. The Bunnell Planning Board has given the go-ahead for an application for a 610-acre garbage dump along State Road 100 in West Flagler County. Lots of people turned out in opposition at the Bunnell Planning, Zoning, and Appeals Board meeting Tuesday. It will take an appeal by a member of the public for the City Commission to hear the issue and potentially stop the landfill. The board passed the approval with a 3-1 vote. Two other board members weren't there. One of them is a landowner for parts of the 610 acres. In St. Augustine this week, the 10th year of the Sing Out Loud Festival begins. The annual event includes more than 100 artists providing free music at more than a dozen venues. The festival will take place over the next 4 weekends. One change this year, the Francis Fields Showcase won't be part of the event. It's returning in May of 2027, say organizers. You can get your art on this weekend at the St. Augustine Labor Day Weekend Plein Air Paintout Friday and Saturday. Painting begins at 7 a.m. at various locations throughout the historic downtown. It's hosted by the St. Augustine Art Association and the Cultural Council. The free event offers artists a chance to capture the landmarks and coastal scenery of America's oldest city. Their work will later be on display at the county building. This is Marsha Lane, your roving reporter.

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1: Showers and thunderstorms today. Some of the storms could produce heavy rainfall. Heat index values as high as 103. Light north winds becoming 6 to 11 miles per hour in the morning. Winds could gust as high as 17 miles per hour. Chance of precipitation is 80%. New rainfall amount between a quarter and a half an inch. And that's your weather for the Bass Capital area.
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2: NBC News Radio, I'm Chris Caraccio. The judge is once again ordering the jury in the Lindsay Clancy murder trial to continue deliberating. For the second time, the Massachusetts jury told the judge they are deadlocked, and the judge told them today to keep at it, offering new instructions called the Tui Rodriguez charge, which encourages jurors to re-examine their positions, consider differing viewpoints, and work towards a unanimous verdict without abandoning their sincerely held convictions. Clancy admits to strangling her three young children, but pleaded not guilty by reason of insanity. A judge has ruled the man accused of killing conservative activist Charlie Kirk can go on trial for capital murder. A Utah judge made the decision today after hearing the prosecution lay out what it said was overwhelming evidence against Tyler Robinson in their preliminary hearing. Gas could be at its highest price on record this Labor Day weekend. Gas Buddy predicts the average price will be $4.03 a gallon. I'm Chris Caraccio, NBC News Radio.
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4: Nine Florida food banks are getting more than 5 million eggs as part of a settlement over allegations of price gouging by three egg producers announced today in Lithia. State Agriculture Commissioner Wilton Simpson says that's a lot of eggs.
5: This settlement represents 21 loads of eggs, and we're thankful that I guess we've got the last one today.
4: Attorney General James Uthmeyer says those eggs will help some of the most vulnerable Floridians. The Martin County Sheriff says he'll abide by the State Department of Transportation order regarding Fleck cameras, but he's not happy about it.
6: For the past 10 years, the Martin County Sheriff's Office has successfully, appropriately, and legally used license plate readers to protect the citizens of Martin County against the traveling criminals.
4: Sheriff John Budenseek cites the capture of President Trump's would-be assassin among the cases that benefited from those cameras. FDOT ordered them all removed from state roadways, but Budenseek says the cameras will remain in place on roads not impacted by that order. Manatee County deputies announced 27 arrests in two operations targeting sex predators and offenders. Manatee Sheriff Rick Wells says parents need to monitor what their kids are doing online, including which apps they're using. Wells says they found illegal activity on dating sites as well as Instagram, Roblox, and Pinterest. Golfing great Tiger Woods all smiles in a Martin County courtroom today, accepting a plea agreement in his latest DUI case. He received 2 5-year license revocations concurrently after pleading no contest to reckless and careless driving. He originally pled not guilty to DUI stemming from a rollover crash. Kyle Rittenhouse, a man acquitted of murder charges in a shooting during unrest in Wisconsin, is now a Floridian. The 23-year-old says he recently moved from Texas and took a job at a gun store in Sarasota. With Florida's News, I'm Gordon Bird.
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9: I have great news for you today. God has it planned. Hey, this is Pastor Jerry, here's some grace for your journey. It's easy when everything's spiraling out of control, when politics are going crazy, when church life is going crazy, when everything in your house is going crazy, when your spouse is going crazy. It's easy to think that God is out of control. But God had a plan, and he worked that plan. Even though certain people weren't even born yet, God had a plan. Listen to what he says in Romans 9. Though they were not even born yet and had not done anything, good or bad, in order that God's purpose of election might continue, and God caused them to be born. God says, even though people aren't born yet, I've got a plan for everyone who's coming because I have a plan for this world. Trust God, embrace him, and you'll find unbelievable grace for your journey.
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1: Land and development is in the news throughout the three-county area of Putnam, Flagler, and St. John's. Palatka's Community Redevelopment Agency meets today at 5 p.m. and includes budget presentations for 2026-27. The Building Improvement Grant Program, including final review, funding scenarios, and grant awards, is on the agenda. The meeting is at City Hall and open to the public. A new law that is streamlining the development process for qualifying agricultural land drew an overflow crowd to Tuesday's St. John's County Commission meeting. At issue, more than 4,400 acres of agricultural land near Nocatee that is set to be developed. County commissioners didn't formally reject land more than 4,400 acres, but they did say they'd be exploring legal options. Under the new state law, however, the county may not have the power to stop it. Senate Bill 686 passed this session will make it easier for development of qualifying agricultural lands. However, many citizens feel the new law doesn't provide enough protection. There's a September 28th deadline approaching, and pressure is building. Critics of the bill say it gives too much power to developers and takes away the public's influence. The Bunnell Planning Board has given the go-ahead for an application for a 610-acre garbage dump along State Road 100 in West Flagler County. Lots of people turned out in opposition at the Bunnell Planning, Zoning, and Appeals Board meeting Tuesday. It will take an appeal by a member of the public for the City Commission to hear the issue and potentially stop the landfill. The board passed the approval with a 3-1 vote. Two other board members weren't there. One of them is a landowner for parts of the 610 acres. In St. Augustine this week, the 10th year of the Sing Out Loud Festival begins. The annual event includes more than 100 artists providing free music at more than a dozen venues. The festival will take place over the next 4 weekends. One change this year, the Francis Field Showcase won't be part of the event. It's returning in May of 2027, say organizers. You can get your art on this weekend at the St. Augustine Labor Day Weekend Plein Air Paint Out Friday and Saturday. Painting begins at 7 a.m. at various locations throughout the historic downtown. It's hosted by the St. Augustine Art Association and the Cultural Council. The free event offers artists a chance to capture the landmarks and coastal scenery of America's oldest city. Their work will later be on display at the county building. This is Marsha Lane, your roving reporter.

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1: Showers and thunderstorms today. Some of the storms could produce heavy rainfall. Heat index values as high as 103. Light north winds becoming 6 to 11 miles per hour in the morning. Winds could gust as high as 17 miles per hour. Chance of precipitation is 80%. New rainfall amount between a quarter and a half an inch. And that's your weather for the Bass Capital area.
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four artists, one-fifth of this countdown, came from the country music scene, but it was a huge movie hit by two Motown stars riding high on this chart. Hello, everyone. I am Mark Blumenthal, the host of the Top 20 Countdown every Saturday morning on this station. 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
3: The jury in the Lindsey Clancy murder trial in Massachusetts has been sent home once again after not being able to make a decision. The Massachusetts jury informed the judge again today about the deadlock, leading him to issue them a Tui Rodriguez charge, which urges jurors to re-examine their views and consider opposing perspectives without compromising their core convictions. The jury has been deliberating for 5 days, and the order is seen as a last resort before a mistrial is declared. Clancy admits to strangling her three young children, but pleaded not guilty by reason of insanity. President Trump says Canada has been ripping off America for years. Today, he was asked by reporters in the Oval Office about the ongoing trade war with our northern neighbors and gave a dour outlook. Trump gave examples of what he described as the trade imbalance and argued for the continuation of tariffs against Canada. The president said Canada is the toughest country to negotiate with, and that includes China.
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5: 9 Florida food banks are getting more than 5 million eggs as part of a settlement over allegations of price gouging by 3 egg producers announced today in Lithia. State Agriculture Commissioner Wilton Simpson says that's a lot of eggs.
6: This settlement represents 21 loads of eggs, and we're thankful that I guess we've got the last one today.
5: Attorney General James Uthmeyer says those eggs will help some of the most vulnerable Floridians. The Martin County Sheriff says he'll abide by the State Department of Transportation order regarding flock cameras, but he's not happy about it.
7: For the past 10 years, the Martin County Sheriff's Office has successfully, appropriately, and legally used license plate readers to protect the citizens of Martin County against the traveling criminals.
5: Sheriff John Budenseek cites the capture of President Trump's would-be assassin among the cases that benefited from those cameras. FDOT ordered them all removed from state roadways, but Budenseek says the cameras will remain in place on roads not impacted by that order. Manatee County deputies announced 27 arrests in 2 operations targeting sex predators and offenders. Manatee Sheriff Rick Wells says parents need to monitor what their kids are doing online, including which apps they're using. Wells says they found illegal activity on dating sites as well as Instagram, Roblox, and Pinterest. Golfing great Tiger Woods all smiles in a Martin County courtroom today, accepting a plea agreement in his latest DUI case. He received 2 5-year license revocations concurrently after pleading no contest to reckless and careless driving. He originally pled not guilty to DUI stemming from a rollover crash. Kyle Rittenhouse, a man acquitted of murder charges in a shooting during unrest in Wisconsin, is now a Floridian. The 23-year-old says he recently moved from Texas and took a job at a gun store in Sarasota. With Florida's News, I'm Gordon Bird.
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10: Showers and thunderstorms today. Some of the storms could produce heavy rainfall. Heat index values as high as 103. Light north winds becoming 6 to 11 miles per hour in the morning. Winds could gust as high as 17 miles per hour. Chance of precipitation is 80%. New rainfall amount between 1/4 and 1/2 inch. And that's your weather for the Bass Capital area.

0: end-to-end development is in the news throughout the three-county area of Putnam, Flagler, and St. John's. Palatka's Community Redevelopment Agency meets today at 5 p.m. and includes budget presentations for 2026-27. The Building Improvement Grant Program, including final review, funding scenarios, and grant awards, is on the agenda. The meeting is at City Hall and open to the public. A new law that is streamlining the development process for qualifying agricultural land drew an overflow crowd to Tuesday's St. John's County Commission meeting. At issue, more than 4,400 acres of agricultural land near Nocatee that is set to be developed. County commissioners didn't formally reject plan more than 4,400 acres, but they did say they'd be exploring legal options. Under the new state law, however, the county may not have the power to stop it. Senate Bill 686 passed this session will make it easier for development of qualifying agricultural lands. However, many citizens feel the new law doesn't provide enough protection. There's a September 28th deadline approaching, and pressure is building. Critics of the bill say it gives too much power to developers and takes away the public's influence. The Bunnell Planning Board has given the go-ahead for an application for a 610-acre garbage dump along State Road 100 in West Flagler County. Lots of people turned out in opposition at the Bunnell Planning, Zoning, and Appeals Board meeting Tuesday. It will take an appeal by a member of the public for the City Commission to hear the issue and potentially stop the landfill. The board passed the approval with a 3-1 vote. Two other board members weren't there. One of them is a landowner for parts of the 610 acres. In St. Augustine this week, the 10th year of the Sing Out Loud Festival begins. The annual event includes more than 100 artists providing free music at more than a dozen venues. The festival will take place over the next 4 weekends. One change this year, the Francis Field Showcase won't be part of the event. It's returning in May of 2027, say organizers. You can get your art on this weekend at the St. Augustine Labor Day Weekend Plein Air Paintout Friday and Saturday. Painting begins at 7 a.m. at various locations throughout the historic downtown. It's hosted by the St. Augustine Art Association and the Cultural Council. The free event offers artists a chance to capture the landmarks and coastal scenery of America's oldest city. Their work will later be on display at the County Building. This is Marsha Lane, your roving reporter.
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2: Showers and thunderstorms today. Some of the storms could produce heavy rainfall. Heat index values as high as 103. Light north winds becoming 6 to 11 miles per hour in the morning. Winds could gust as high as 17 miles per hour. Chance of precipitation is 80%. New rainfall amount between a quarter and a half an inch. And that's your weather for the Bass Capital area.
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1: Showers and thunderstorms today. Some of the storms could produce heavy rainfall. Heat index values as high as 103. Light north winds becoming 6 to 11 miles per hour in the morning. Winds could gust as high as 17 miles per hour.